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1: 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Police received a report of the crash at about 10:30 this morning, with details currently limited as the investigation continues. The transportation

0: Safety Board has been called in and says investigators are expected to arrive at the site Wednesday to gather information and assess the incident. Information about the aircraft, occupants, and any injuries have not yet been released. The TSB says more details are expected as the investigation gets underway. A 51-year-old Lloydminster man is facing charges following a break-and-enter at a Royal Canadian Legion. Lloydminster RCMP responded to the report August 19th and say video footage helped investigators identify and locate a suspect. Conrad Girard is charged with break-and-enter and mischief under $5,000. He was remanded in custody and appeared in provincial court yesterday. A new $2 circulation coin is marking the Royal Canadian Legion's 100th anniversary. The Royal Canadian Mint began circulating the commemorative coin August 24th, with 3 million being produced. The coin features the Legion crest, a poppy, and the dates 1926 to 2026, commemorating a century of service to veterans, military, and RCMP members, their families, and Canadian communities. A new survey suggests a $100,000 lottery win could help Saskatchewan residents tackle some major life goals. Western Canada Lottery Corporation says respondents mentioned home renovations, travel, retirement, family, and helping with post-secondary education. The survey comes as Lotto Max introduces a new $100,000 prize category, with the number of prizes increasing as the jackpot grows. Organizers of the JAG Cup Invitational say the memorial event is about more than raising money. The tournament started as a family and friends golf day in memory of Jesse Gramlich. It has since become an annual fundraiser, with this year's event bringing in $9,200 for Kindersley Autism Services. Josh Gramlich says keeping his brother Jesse's memory alive is a big part of why the event continues.
1: I would definitely love to see it right where it was and carry on and hopefully be able to give to another good organization for next year. We just want to do it to keep his name alive and in his name. And if you stop talking about people that pass, that's when they truly do pass. And it's important to me that we do that for Jesse.
0: The family plans to continue the event annually. 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
3: The Kindersley Cobras are getting some reinforcements from Kerrobert this season as the two schools will join forces for 2026 nine-man football. With Kerrobert unable to field its own team, several Rebels players will join Kindersley, along with Coach Troy Snyder, who's taking on defensive coordinator and special teams duties. The new-look Cobras are already practicing together and will get their first test on Friday when they host the Shaunavon Shadows in an exhibition matchup at 4 o'clock. Later this season, Kerrobert will get a chance to host a regular season game, welcoming in Meadow Lake on October 9th for a game under the lights. Eston's Stevie Christians is adding another tool to her hockey development, joining Phenom Female Hockey Advancement. The forward has spent the past two seasons with the AAA Swift Current Wildcats, recording 13 goals and 7 assists in 30 games last season. Phenom will provide Christians with additional training, mentorship, and guidance as she continues to pursue opportunities at the next level, including her current push as part of the Top 32 in Team Saskatchewan's female U18 program. And the Toronto Blue Jays are back home tonight facing the Kansas City Royals. Mad Max Scherzer gets the start for Toronto, while Seth Lugo takes the mound for a red-hot Kansas City team who have won 8 straight games. Hear tonight's matchup live on Classic Hits Radio 1210-1330, first pitch at 5:07. And remember, West Central Online is your source for all the latest local sports, scores, and stories. I'm Cooper Douglas.
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0: Good evening, West Central Saskatchewan. Let's take a look at what's coming up in your regional forecast. For our northern regions, including Unity, Macklin, Wilkie, and Bigger, we're seeing clear skies, with northwest winds around 20 kilometers, becoming light as the evening goes on, with lows of 11. Tomorrow, we should be seeing clear skies and sunshine, with highs around 27. Our central regions, including Kindersley, Marengo, Brock, and Rosetown, should also be seeing clear skies this evening, with lows of 11. And we should look forward to enjoying that summer feeling tomorrow with clear skies and sunshine and highs of 28. And our southern regions, including Kyle, Elrose, Leader, Lancer, and Abbey, are seeing clear skies this evening with lows of 11. staying clear tomorrow.

0: Well, we see the sun shining with winds coming in from the southeast around 20 kilometers near noon tomorrow with highs up to 30. I'm Terrence Vosh with your West Central Online weather.
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2: Good evening, West Central Saskatchewan. Here's what's coming up in your three-day forecast. It's looking clear and sunny this evening across the region with lows of 11. Continuing with that summer sun tomorrow throughout West Central with highs up to 30. Staying clear tomorrow evening with winds coming in around 20 kilometers near midnight, bringing lows of 13. Thursday looks to start off with clear skies and sunshine across the region with highs around 33. Our north and central region seeing clouds move in Thursday evening with a 60% chance of showers, while the south remains clear with regional lows of 12. I'm Terrence Vosh with your West Central Online Weather.
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7: Good evening, West Central Saskatchewan. Here's what's coming up in your three-day forecast. It's looking clear and sunny this evening across the region with lows of 11. Continuing with that summer sun tomorrow throughout West Central with highs up to 30. Staying clear tomorrow evening with winds coming in around 20 kilometers near midnight, bringing lows of 13. Thursday looks to start off with clear skies and sunshine across the region with highs around 33. Our north and central region seeing clouds move in Thursday evening with a 60% chance of showers, while the south remains clear with regional lows of 12. I'm Terrence Vosh with your West Central Online Weather.
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1: 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The Transportation Safety Board is sending investigators to the site of a small aircraft crash north of Rosetown. RCMP were called to the incident in the RM of Marriott at approximately 10:30 this morning and remained on scene as of 4 p.m. Details about the aircraft, the number of people on board, and possible injuries have not been confirmed. TSB investigators are expected to arrive Wednesday, with more information expected as investigators begin their work. Video footage has helped Lloydminster RCMP lay charges in connection with a break-and-enter at a Royal Canadian Legion. Police say the suspect was identified during the investigation with assistance from the RCMP Forensic Identification Section. 51-year-old

0: Conrad Gerard is facing break and enter and mischief charges, along with an outstanding warrant related to previous property crime charges. Saskatchewan residents are dreaming of home upgrades, travel, and helping family if they win $100,000, according to a ledger survey from the Western Canadian Lottery Corporation. A new Lotto Max format offers more $100,000 prizes as jackpots increase and improves overall odds of winning any prize to about 1 in 5.8. WCLC also reminds people to play responsibly and within their means. Canadians may soon spot a special $2 coin in their change as the Royal Canadian Mint marks the Royal Canadian Legion's centennial. The Legion was incorporated through an Act of Parliament in 1962, and the commemorative coin recognizes its long history of remembrance and community service. The reverse features the Legion crest and a poppy alongside the phrase, "We will remember them," while King Charles III appears on the obverse. The JAG Cup Invitational is getting bigger, with this year's Memorial Tournament doubling its number of golfers. Organizer Josh Gramlich says 81 golfers took part this year, compared with 2025. The event raised $9,200 for Kindersley Autism Services. Gramlich says the support from the community has been humbling.
1: Yeah, it was a very good turnout. And in the middle of summer, it actually caught us off guard. We didn't expect to do anything like that. And the fact that we were able to do that, it just made my heart and, you know, my family's hearts very full. Yeah, it was a great feeling to be able to do that.
0: The evening also included supper, drinks, a silent auction, and a benefit at the Elks Hall. Get your news on the go. 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I'm Terrence Vosh.
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0: Good evening, West Central Saskatchewan. Let's take a look at what's coming up in your regional forecast. For our northern regions, including Unity, Macklin, Wilkie, and Bigger, we're seeing clear skies, with northwest winds around 20 kilometers becoming light as the evening goes on, with lows of 11. Tomorrow, we should be seeing clear skies and sunshine with highs around 27. Our central regions, including Kindersley, Marengo, Brock, and Rosetown, should also be seeing clear skies this evening with lows of 11, and we should look forward to enjoying that summer feeling tomorrow with clear skies and sunshine and highs of 28. And our southern regions, including Kyle, Elrose, Leader, Lancer, and Abbey, are seeing clear skies this evening with lows of 11. Staying clear tomorrow while we see the sun shining, with winds coming in from the southeast around 20 kilometers near noon tomorrow, with highs up to 30. I'm Terrence Vosh with your West Central Online weather.
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8: Good evening, West Central Saskatchewan. Here's what's coming up in your three-day forecast. It's looking clear and sunny this evening across the region with lows of 11. Continuing with that summer sun tomorrow throughout West Central with highs up to 30. Staying clear tomorrow evening with winds coming in around 20 kilometers near midnight, bringing lows of 13. Thursday looks to start off with clear skies and sunshine across the region with highs around 33. Our north and central region seeing clouds move in Thursday evening with a 60% chance of showers, while the south remains clear with regional lows of 12. I'm Terrence Vosh with your West Central Online weather.
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7: Good evening, West Central Saskatchewan. Here's what's coming up in your three-day forecast. It's looking clear and sunny this evening across the region with lows of 11. Continuing with that summer sun tomorrow throughout West Central with highs up to 30. Staying clear tomorrow evening with winds coming in around 20 kilometers near midnight, bringing lows of 13. Thursday looks to start off with clear skies and sunshine across the region with highs around 33. Our north and central region seeing clouds move in Thursday evening with a 60% chance of showers, while the south remains clear with regional lows of 12. I'm Terrence Vosh with your West Central Online weather.
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1: The Kindersland District Plains Museum would like to thank everyone who purchased tickets for this year's annual raffle fundraiser. Tickets for the raffle have officially sold out with more than $4,200 in prizes up for grabs. The museum also extends a big thank you to all of the generous sponsors who donated prizes and helped make the fundraiser possible. This raffle draw will take place on September 5th at the museum, with winners to be announced following the draw. The museum appreciates the continued support from the community, which helps support its work and its ongoing operations. And if you have an event or a fundraiser to share for your community, you can post it for free on the West Central Online Events page.
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2: I'm Terrence Vosh with your local news, streaming now through the West Central Online app. RCMP remain on scene following a small aircraft crash north of Rosetown in the RM of Marriott. Police received a report of the crash at about 10:30 this morning, with details currently limited as the investigation continues. The Transportation Safety Board has been called in and says investigators are expected to arrive at the site Wednesday to gather information and assess the incident. Information about the aircraft, occupants, and any injuries have not yet been released. The TSB says more details are expected as the investigation gets underway. A 51-year-old Lloydminster man is facing charges following a break-and-enter at a Royal Canadian Legion. Lloydminster RCMP responded to the report August 19th and say video footage helped investigators identify and locate a suspect. Conrad Girard is charged with break-and-enter and mischief under $5,000. He was remanded in custody and appeared in provincial court yesterday. A new $2 circulation coin is marking the Royal Canadian Legion's 100th anniversary. The Royal Canadian Mint began circulating the commemorative coin August 24th, with 3 million being produced. The coin features the Legion crest, a poppy, and the dates 1926 to 2026, commemorating a century of service to veterans, military, and RCMP members, their families, and Canadian communities. A new survey suggests a $100,000 lottery win could help Saskatchewan residents tackle some major life goals. Western Canada Lottery Corporation says respondents mentioned home renovations, travel, retirement, family, and helping with post-secondary education. The survey comes as Lotto Max introduces a new $100,000 prize category, with the number of prizes increasing as the jackpot grows. Organizers of the JAG Cup Invitational say the memorial event is about more than raising money. The tournament started as a family and friends golf day in memory of Jesse Gramlich. It has since become an annual fundraiser, with this year's event bringing in $9,200 for Kindersley Autism Services. Josh Gramlich says keeping his brother Jesse's memory alive is a big part of why the event continues.
3: I would definitely love to see it right where it was and carry on and hopefully be able to give to another good organization for next year. We just want to do it to keep his name alive and in his name. And if you stop talking about people that pass, that's when they truly do pass. And it's important to me that we do that for Jesse.
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1: Good evening, West Central Saskatchewan. Let's take a look at what's coming up in your regional forecast. For our northern regions, including Unity, Macklin, Wilkie, and Bigger, we're seeing clear skies, with northwest winds around 20 kilometers becoming light as the evening goes on, with lows of 11. Tomorrow, we should be seeing clear skies and sunshine with highs around 27. Our central regions, including Kindersley, Marengo, Brock, and Rosetown, should also be seeing clear skies this evening with lows of 11. And we should look forward to enjoying that summer feeling tomorrow with clear skies and sunshine and highs of 28. And our southern regions, including Kyle, Elrose, Leader, Lancer, and Abbey, are seeing clear skies this evening with lows of 11. Staying clear tomorrow while we see the sun shining, with winds coming in from the southeast around 20 kilometers near noon tomorrow, with highs up to 30. I'm Terrence Vosh with your West Central Online Weather.
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12: Good evening, West Central Saskatchewan. Here's what's coming up in your three-day forecast. It's looking clear and sunny this evening across the region with lows of 11. Continuing with that summer sun tomorrow throughout West Central with highs up to 30. Staying clear tomorrow evening with winds coming in around 20 kilometers near midnight, bringing lows of 13. Thursday looks to start off with clear skies and sunshine across the region with highs around 33. Our north and central region seeing clouds move in Thursday evening with a 60% chance of showers, while the south remains clear with regional lows of 12. I'm Terrence Vosh with your West Central Online Weather.
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4: Good evening, West Central Saskatchewan. Here's what's coming up in your three-day forecast. It's looking clear and sunny this evening across the region with lows of 11. Continuing with that summer sun tomorrow throughout West Central with highs up to 30. Staying clear tomorrow evening with winds coming in around 20 kilometers near midnight, bringing lows of 13. Thursday looks to start off with clear skies and sunshine across the region with highs around 33. Our north and central region seeing clouds move in Thursday evening with a 60

0: 50% chance of showers, while the south remains clear, with regional lows of 12. I'm Terrence Vosch with your West Central Online weather.
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1: 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The Transportation Safety Board is sending investigators to the site of a small aircraft crash north of Rosetown. RCMP were called to the incident in the RM of Marriott at approximately 10:30 this morning and remained on scene as of 4 p.m. Details about the aircraft, the number of people on board, and possible injuries have not been confirmed. TSB investigators are expected to arrive Wednesday, with more information expected as investigators begin their work. Video footage has helped Lloydminster RCMP lay charges in connection with a break-and-enter at a Royal Canadian Legion. Police say the suspect was identified during the investigation with assistance from the RCMP Forensic Identification Section. 51-year-old Conrad Girard is facing break-and-enter and mischief charges, along with an outstanding warrant related to previous property crime charges. Saskatchewan residents are dreaming of home upgrades, travel, and helping family if they win $100,000, according to a ledger survey from the Western Canadian Lottery Corporation. A new Lotto Max format offers more $100,000 prizes as jackpots increase and improves overall odds of winning any prize to about 1 in 5.8. WCLC also reminds people to play responsibly and within their means. Canadians may soon spot a special $2 coin in their change as the Royal Canadian Mint marks the Royal Canadian Legion's centennial. The Legion was incorporated through an Act of Parliament in 1962, and the commemorative coin recognizes its long history of remembrance and community service. The reverse features the Legion crest and a poppy alongside the phrase, "We will remember them," while King Charles III appears on the obverse. The JAG Cup Invitational is getting bigger, with this year's Memorial Tournament doubling its number of golfers. Organizer Josh Gramlich says 81 golfers took part this year, compared with 2025. The event raised $9,200 for Kindersley Autism Services. Gramlich says the support from the community has been humbling.
2: Yeah, it was a very good turnout. And in the middle of summer, it actually caught us off guard. We didn't expect to do anything like that. And the fact that we were able to do that, it just made my heart and, you know, my family's hearts very full. Yeah, it was a great feeling to be able to do that.
1: The evening also included supper, drinks, a silent auction, and a benefit at the Elks Hall. 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I'm Terrence Vosh.
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1: Good evening, West Central Saskatchewan. Let's take a look at what's coming up in your regional forecast. For our northern regions, including Unity, Macklin, Wilkie, and Bigger, we're seeing clear skies with northwest winds around 20 kilometers, becoming light as the evening goes on with lows of 11. Tomorrow, we should be seeing clear skies and sunshine with highs around 27. Our central regions, including Kindersley, Marengo, Brock, and Rosetown, should also be seeing clear skies this evening with lows of 11. And we should look forward to enjoying that summer feeling tomorrow with clear skies and sunshine and highs of 28. And our southern regions, including Kyle, Elrose, Leader, Lancer, and Abbey, are seeing clear skies this evening with lows of 11. Staying clear tomorrow while we see the sun shining, with winds coming in from the southeast around 20 kilometers near noon tomorrow, with highs up to 30. I'm Terrence Vosh with your West Central Online weather.
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6: Good evening, West Central Saskatchewan. Here's what's coming up in your three-day forecast. It's looking clear and sunny this evening across the region with lows of 11. Continuing with that summer sun tomorrow throughout West Central with highs up to 30. Staying clear tomorrow evening with winds coming in around 20 kilometers near midnight, bringing lows of 13. Thursday looks to start off with clear skies and sunshine across the region with highs around 33. Our north and central region seeing clouds move in Thursday evening with a 60% chance of showers, while the south remains clear with regional lows of 12. I'm Terrence Vosh with your West Central Online Weather.
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7: Good evening, West Central Saskatchewan. Here's what's coming up in your three-day forecast. It's looking clear and sunny this evening across the region with lows of 11. Continuing with that summer sun tomorrow throughout West Central with highs up to 30. Staying clear tomorrow evening with winds coming in around 20 kilometers near midnight, bringing lows of 13. Thursday looks to start off with clear skies and sunshine across the region with highs around 33. Our north and central region seeing clouds move in Thursday evening with a 60% chance of showers, while the south remains clear with regional lows of 12. I'm Terrence Vosh with your West Central Online weather.
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2: Good evening, West Central Saskatchewan. Here's what's coming up in your three-day forecast. It's looking clear and sunny this evening across the region with lows of 11. Continuing with

0: that summer sun tomorrow throughout West Central with highs up to 30. Staying clear tomorrow evening with winds coming in around 20 kilometers near midnight, bringing lows of 13. Thursday looks to start off with clear skies and sunshine across the region with highs around 33. Our north and central region seeing clouds move in Thursday evening with a 60% chance of showers, while the south remains clear with regional lows of 12. I'm Terrence Vosch with your West Central online weather.
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7: Good evening, West Central Saskatchewan. Here's what's coming up in your three-day forecast. It's looking clear and sunny this evening across the region with lows of 11. Continuing with that summer sun tomorrow throughout West Central with highs up to 30. Staying clear tomorrow evening with winds coming in around 20 kilometers near midnight, bringing lows of 13. Thursday looks to start off with clear skies and sunshine across the region with highs around 33. Our north and central region seeing clouds move in Thursday evening with a 60% chance of showers, while the south remains clear with regional lows of 12. I'm Terrence Vosh with your West Central Online Weather.
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4: Good evening, West Central Saskatchewan. Here's what's coming up in your three-day forecast. It's looking clear and sunny this evening across the region with lows of 11. Continuing with that summer sun tomorrow throughout West Central with highs up to 30. Staying clear tomorrow evening with winds coming in around 20 kilometers near midnight, bringing lows of 13. Thursday looks to start off with clear skies and sunshine across the region with highs around 33. Our north and central region seeing clouds move in Thursday evening with a 60% chance of showers, while the south remains clear with regional lows of 12. I'm Terrence Vosh with your West Central Online weather.
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7: Good evening, West Central Saskatchewan. Here's what's coming up in your three-day forecast. It's looking clear and sunny this evening across the region with lows of 11. Continuing with that summer sun tomorrow throughout West Central with highs up to 30. Staying clear tomorrow evening with winds coming in around 20 kilometers near midnight, bringing lows of 13. Thursday looks to start off with clear skies and sunshine across the region with highs around 33. Our north and central region seeing clouds move in Thursday evening with a 60% chance of showers, while the south remains clear with regional lows of 12. I'm Terrence Vosh with your West Central Online Weather.
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1: Good morning, West Central Saskatchewan. Here's what's coming up in your three-day forecast. Today we're seeing that summer sun come out throughout West Central with highs up to 30. Staying clear as we look into the evening with winds coming in around 20 kilometers near midnight, bringing lows of 13. Tomorrow looks to start off with clear skies and sunshine across the region with highs around 33. Our north and central region seeing clouds move in tomorrow evening with a 60% chance of showers, while the south remains clear, coming with regional lows of 12. Friday clearing again for the region and bringing out the sun with highs around 29. This time, the south seeing cloudy periods in the evening while the north and central stay clear with regional lows of 10. I'm Terrence Vosh with your West Central Online Weather.
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0: Seeing cloudy periods in the evening while the north and central stay clear with regional lows of 10. I'm Terrence Vosh with your West Central Online weather.
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3: Good morning, West Central Saskatchewan. Here's what's coming up in your three-day forecast. Today we're seeing that summer sun come out throughout West Central with highs up to 30. Staying clear as we look into the evening with winds coming in around 20 kilometers near midnight, bringing lows of 13. Tomorrow looks to start off with clear skies and sunshine across the region with highs around 33. Our north and central region seeing clouds move in tomorrow evening with a 60% chance of showers, while the south remains clear, coming with regional lows of 12. Friday clearing again for the region and bringing out the sun with highs around 29. This time the south seeing cloudy periods in the evening while the north and central stay clear with regional lows of 10. I'm Terrence Vosh with your West Central Online Weather.
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3: Good morning, West Central Saskatchewan. Here's what's coming up in your three-day forecast. Today we're seeing that summer sun come out throughout West Central with highs up to 30. Staying clear as we look into the evening with winds coming in around 20 kilometers near midnight, bringing lows of 13. Tomorrow looks to start off with clear skies and sunshine across the region with highs around 33. Our north and central region seeing clouds move in tomorrow evening with a 60% chance of showers, while the south remains clear, coming with regional lows of 12. Friday clearing again for the region and bringing out the sun with highs around 29. This time the south seeing cloudy periods in the evening while the north and central stay clear with regional lows of 10. I'm Terrence Vosh with your West Central Online weather.
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You're going to be hanging around here while you want to watch my jacket? 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
1: Good morning, West Central Saskatchewan. Here's what's coming up in your three-day forecast. Today we're seeing that summer sun come out throughout West Central with highs up to 30. Staying clear as we look into the evening with winds coming in around 20 kilometers near midnight, bringing lows of 13. Tomorrow looks to start off with clear skies and sunshine across the region with highs around 33. Our north and central region seeing clouds move in tomorrow evening with a 60% chance of showers, while the south remains clear, coming with regional lows of 12. Friday clearing again for the region and bringing out the sun with highs around 29. This time, the south seeing cloudy periods in the evening while the north and central stay clear with regional lows of 10. I'm Terrence Vosh with your West Central Online Weather.
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4: Good morning, West Central Saskatchewan. Here's what's coming up in your three-day forecast. Today we're seeing that summer sun come out throughout West Central with highs up to 30. Staying clear as we look into the evening with winds coming in around 20 kilometers near midnight, bringing lows of 13. Tomorrow looks to start off with clear skies and sunshine across the region with highs around 33. Our north and central region seeing clouds move in tomorrow evening with a 60% chance of showers, while the south remains clear, coming with regional lows of 12. Friday clearing again for the region and bringing out the sun with highs around 29.

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1: Good morning, West Central Saskatchewan. Here's what's coming up in your three-day forecast. Today we're seeing that summer sun come out throughout West Central with highs up to 30. Staying clear as we look into the evening with winds coming in around 20 kilometers near midnight, bringing lows of 13. Tomorrow looks to start off with clear skies and sunshine across the region with highs around 33. Our north and central region seeing clouds move in tomorrow evening with a 60% chance of showers, while the south remains clear, coming with regional lows of 12. Friday clearing again for the region and bringing out the sun with highs around 29. This time the south seeing cloudy periods in the evening while the north and central stay clear with regional lows of 10. I'm Terrence Vosh with your West Central Online Weather.
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2: Good morning, West Central Saskatchewan. Here's what's coming up in your three-day forecast. Today we're seeing that summer sun come out throughout West Central with highs up to 30. Staying clear as we look into the evening with winds coming in around 20 kilometers near midnight, bringing lows of 13. Tomorrow looks to start off with clear skies and sunshine across the region with highs around 33. Our north and central region seeing clouds move in tomorrow evening with a 60% chance of showers, while the south remains clear, coming with regional lows of 12. Friday clearing again for the region and bringing out the sun with highs around 29. This time the south seeing cloudy periods in the evening while the north and central stay clear with regional lows of 10. I'm Terrence Vosh with your West Central Online weather.
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3: Good morning, West Central Saskatchewan. Here's what's coming up in your three-day forecast. Today we're seeing that summer sun come out throughout West Central with highs up to 30. Staying clear as we look into the evening with winds coming in around 20 kilometers near midnight, bringing lows of 13. Tomorrow looks to start off with clear skies and sunshine across the region with highs around 33. Our north and central region seeing clouds move in tomorrow evening with a 60% chance of showers, while the south remains clear, coming with regional lows of 12. Friday clearing again for the region and bringing out the sun with highs around 29. This time the south seeing cloudy periods in the evening while the north and central stay clear with regional lows of 10. I'm Terrence Vosh with your West Central Online weather.
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0: with highs up to 30. Staying clear as we look into the evening, with winds coming in around 20 kilometers near midnight, bringing lows of 13. Tomorrow looks to start off with clear skies and sunshine across the region, with highs around 33. Our north and central region seeing clouds move in tomorrow evening with a 60% chance of showers, while the south remains clear, coming with regional lows of 12. Friday clearing again for the region and bringing out the sun with highs around 29. This time, the south seeing cloudy periods in the evening, while the north and central stay clear with regional lows of 10. I'm Terrence Vosh with your West Central Online weather.
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3: Good morning, West Central Saskatchewan. Here's what's coming up in your three-day forecast. Today we're seeing that summer sun come out throughout West Central with highs up to 30. Staying clear as we look into the evening with winds coming in around 20 kilometers near midnight, bringing lows of 13. Tomorrow looks to start off with clear skies and sunshine across the region with highs around 33. Our north and central region seeing clouds move in tomorrow evening with a 60% chance of showers, while the south remains clear, coming with regional lows of 12. Friday clearing again for the region and bringing out the sun with highs around 29. This time, the south seeing cloudy periods in the evening while the north and central stay clear with regional lows of 10. I'm Terrence Vosh with your West Central Online Weather.
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4: 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Here's what's coming up in your three-day forecast. 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
1: I'm Cooper Douglas with your local news, streaming now through the West Central Online app. A 35-year-old Unity man is facing four charges after allegedly fleeing a traffic stop in Saskatoon and crashing into another vehicle. RCMP say the incident happened on August 21st after officers received a report of a possibly impaired driver speeding on Circle Drive. The driver allegedly fled before a screening test could be completed, then left the crash scene on foot. No serious injuries reported. Now Drew Taylor Pratt faces impaired driving, dangerous operation, and flight from police charges, scheduled to appear in court on October 5th. Macklin RCMP investigated reports of a stolen e-bike and theft from a vehicle during the week of August 18th to the 24th. Police say there was insufficient evidence to proceed in either case. Officers also issued a three-day roadside suspension during a traffic stop. A complaint involving an alleged breach of an undertaking was also investigated, but RCMP again found insufficient evidence to proceed. One additional traffic complaint was also handled during the week. Saskatchewan RCMP say impaired driving collisions reached a 10-year high in 2025 with 113 serious or fatal crashes recorded. Police also laid 1,650 impaired driving charges and suspended 2,270 licenses. RCMP are urging drivers to plan ahead and arrange a safe ride after consuming alcohol, cannabis, or other substances. Back into local news, nine young boys in Looseland have been turning a summer favorite into support for their community. Several groups have hosted lemonade stands throughout the summer, with proceeds going toward the Looseland Rink Improvement Project. Community member and town councillor Candace Kraft says seeing the initiative come directly from the kids means a lot.
2: Nine different boys that have put their little hearts and souls into their stands, really just awesome.
1: Plans for the rink include new dresses.

0: dressing rooms and improved spectator and concession areas. And before we go, a new Métis Citizen Support Center is opening in North Battleford. 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
0: The Kindersley Junior Clippers are gearing up for a busy September with training camp just around the corner and their first preseason game set for September 4th in Lloydminster. The Clippers will host the Bobcats the following night, September 5th, before heading to North Battleford and Warman for two more exhibition games. The team's also hosting its annual golf tournament in Kindersley September 19th and taking part in Goose Festival activities the following week, hosting a street hockey game. With the season approaching, the Clippers are also still looking for billet families and game day volunteers, more available at West Central Online. The Toronto Blue Jays fell 5-3 to the Kansas City Royals last night. The game was tied 1-1 after one, but then the Royals built a 4-1 lead through the middle innings before adding another insurance run in the ninth. That's when the Jays mounted a rally, a Nathan Lucas two-run double getting Toronto within two, but Lucas was thrown out at second to end the ballgame. The win was Kansas City's ninth in a row, a streak the Jays will look to snap tonight to keep their playoff hopes going. Hear Game 2 of the Jays-Royals series tonight on Classic Hits Radio 1210-1330, first pitch at 5:07. And remember, West Central Online is your source for all the latest local sports, scores, and stories.
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0: host Sloan and Blake Shelton on Country 104. Good morning, it's Cheyenne Namath. We are sitting around a chilly 10 degrees this Wednesday and getting to a nice hot 28 this afternoon. And if you're looking for live music, camping, and a whole lot of community, Doyle Fest is returning to Eagle Creek Regional Park for its 12th year on September 11th to 13th. The festival features 46 musical acts along with cultural programming, family activities, food, and a reconciliation workshop. And it all started as a birthday party for organizer Eliza Doyle. Here she is to tell us about how Doyle Fest got its start.
1: So Doyle Fest started as a birthday party. I was turning 32 on a Saturday, and I didn't really want to be in the city, and I didn't really know what to do, and I had just got some land outside of Asquith, and I thought that would be a perfect place to throw a party. And I'm a musician, all my friends are musicians, so it kind of snowballed into all my friends coming in bands, and then we got a flat deck trailer, and we called it, my friend suggested calling it Doyle Fest. And I thought that was a little bit much for a party, but we went with it. And everybody who came was like, oh my gosh, this is so great. Let's do it again next year. You have to do it next year.
0: And it's clear the festival has grown a lot since that first party. That's Doyle Fest happening the second weekend of September. And for more information, you can find the full story on West Central Online. And next week, I'll have some weekend passes to give away, so you won't want to miss it.
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3: Sunny skies are sticking around West Central today, making for another nice day, though some areas will see some noticeable smoke. Kindersley and Central areas can expect local smoke, sunshine, and a high of 29, UV index of 6, alongside light southeast winds. Unity and areas north will see sunny skies and a high of 27, southeast winds and a UV of 6. South toward Leader, an air quality warning remains in effect. The area seeing local

0: Unity and areas north will see sunny skies and a high of 27, southeast winds and a UV of 6. South toward Leader, an air quality warning remains in effect. The area seeing local smoke, sunshine, and a high of 30 with a UV of 6 and light southeast winds. Tonight will be clear with lows around 13, light winds continuing overnight. Tomorrow will then be another hot one with partly cloudy skies and highs of 35 south, 33 central, and 30 north, south to southeast winds continuing. Cloud cover could then bring rain to central and northern areas tomorrow night, while skies remain clear to the south, lows staying just above 10 across west central. 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The final theme is A Summer to Remember, this week's winner scoring the final weekly prize, and then it's time to give away the grand prize of a Weber barbecue. I'm Cooper Douglas.
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0: on down, High Valley on Country 104. Hey, it's Cheyenne Namath, sitting around 10 degrees this chilly Wednesday morning. And if you are tired of deciding what to eat for supper every night like I am, the Etonia Oasis Players have a pretty tasty option. They're hosting a 501 community barbecue at the Etonia Main Street Market Square with burgers, hot dogs, and of course, cold drinks at, you guessed it, 5:01 p.m. They're going to have a raffle where one lucky winner gets first choice of a table for the Saturday night performance of the 2027 Oasis Player Dinner Theater, and the draw's at 8 o'clock. They will also announce when their tickets for next year's dinner theater go on sale. The shows are set for April 8th to 10th, 2027. 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So grab a burger, support the Oasis Players, and maybe walk away with the best seat in the house.
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1: I'm Cooper Douglas. Here's what's making the news. 35-year-old Unity man Drew Taylor Pratt is facing four charges after allegedly fleeing a traffic stop and crashing into another vehicle in Saskatoon. RCMP say the incident happened on August 21st after police received a report of a possibly impaired driver speeding on Circle Drive. The driver allegedly fled before being involved in a collision, then ran from the scene. He was later arrested with no serious injuries reported. Macklin RCMP had a relatively quiet week from August 18th to the 24th. Officers investigated a stolen e-bike, a theft from a vehicle, and an alleged breach of an undertaking, but police say there was insufficient evidence to proceed in all three cases. RCMP also issued a three-day roadside suspension during a traffic stop and responded to one additional traffic complaint. Find this and other local police reports at West Central Online. A few cups of lemonade are offering a glimpse into Looseland's future. Nine local boys have taken part in summer lemonade stands, donating the money they raised to the community's rink improvement project. Town counselor and parent Candace Kraft says it's encouraging to see young people already investing in their hometown.
2: It's honestly so heartwarming. It's reassuring to see that we've got

0: got this younger generation that's taking a interest and a care and a concern.
1: The project at the rink includes plans for dressing rooms, a concession, and heated viewing areas. You can stick around until the top of the hour for a full newscast or head on over to West Central Online.
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1: It's scoreboard watching season for Toronto Blue Jays fans. Baltimore, Detroit, Houston, Cleveland, and Seattle winning last night while Texas and Minnesota lost. Coming off a loss last night themselves, the Jays are now a full three games out of the final wildcard spot entering Wednesday's game against Kansas City. Every game is a big one from here on out. Hear Game 2 against the Royals coming up just after 5 o'clock on Classic Hits Radio 1210-1330. 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
1: Sunny skies around the region today for another nice one around West Central, though some smoke is noticeable in areas. Kindersley and Central have local smoke in the forecast, joined by sunshine and a high of 29, UV of 6, paired with light southeast winds. Unity and North, a sunny high of 27 today with the same southeast winds and a UV of 6. South to Leader in area, there's an air quality warning as local smoke is joined by a sunny high of 30, UV of 6, and the same southeast winds. Tonight, expect clear skies with lows around 13. Light winds expected to continue into the overnight period. Tomorrow, another sunny one, a hot day with highs of 35 south, 33 central, and 30 north. A partly cloudy day tomorrow with continued south to southeast winds. At night, that cloud cover could bring rain for central and north, clear to the south, with lows hanging out just above 10 degrees across west central. Friday, another sunny day, highs of 29 south to 30 central and north, before settling into a clear evening low of 11. Saturday then returns that high of 30 for south and central, the north moving into a mix of sun and cloud and high of 27, before cloud cover broaches the entire area overnight, bringing varying chances for rain. Sunday then sees the rainy stretch continuing with a high of 20 region-wide, staying that way into the evening with lows not dropping far to only 13. Stay weather ready. Stream us anytime and anywhere by downloading the West Central Online app.
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1: Country 104, I'm Cheyenne Namath. Sitting around 11, getting to a high of 28 this afternoon. And the Celebrate Summer Photo Contest wraps up today, later on this morning. So be sure to head to West Central Online and fill out the entry form for your chance to win that Weber barbecue before it ends. And now, here's Luke Combs, Be By You.

Country 104. Good morning. It's Cheyenne Nemeth. Well, we've made it halfway through the work week. Happy hump day. We are sitting around 11 degrees right now. And the Loose Line Library and Saskatchewan Public Safety Agency are having a community barbecue and fire safety presentation this Friday that'll be held at the new Loose Line Fire Hall. The barbecue will kick off at 11:30 and the fire safety presentation to follow at 1. And it's something definitely

0: important to learn, to get a little refresher on if you already don't know much about fire safety. So head on out to the new Looseland Fire Hall on Friday for lunch. And if you want to see more things happening around you, you can visit the West Central Online Events page.
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8: It's shaping up to be another sunny and warm day across West Central, although smoke will remain noticeable in parts of the region.

0: Is north will also stay sunny with a high of 27, the same UV index and light southeast winds. South toward Leader, an air quality warning is in effect due to local smoke. Despite that, skies remain sunny with a high near 30, a UV index of 6, and light southeast winds. Clear skies are expected tonight with temperatures dropping to around 13, winds remaining light into the overnight hours. Tomorrow looks even hotter with another mostly sunny to partly cloudy day on tap, highs reaching 35 in the south, 33 through central areas, and around 30 up north, with south to southeast winds continuing. Cloud cover will then increase tomorrow night, bringing a chance of rain to central and northern areas, while the south should stay clear. Overnight lows hanging out around 10 degrees across west central. 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I'm Cooper Douglas.
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of Hate Love, Owen Riegling on Country 104. I'm Cheyenne Nameth. Happy Wednesday. Sitting around 12 degrees shortly before 7 o'clock. And Owen Riegling will actually be in Saskatoon next month because Country Music Week and the Canadian Country Music Awards are coming to Saskatoon. This year's event is

0: Canadian country music, as well as why she thinks this is such an exciting time for the genre. She says country music is connecting with people in a big way right now.
1: It is at an all-time high for sure. I think people are really craving authenticity. Country music has really always been rooted in storytelling, and right now audiences are connecting with artists that feel that genuine nature of writing about real life. And at the same time, country's evolved. So you have artists who are leaning into traditional and others that are really blending other genres like pop and rock influences. So there's really something for everyone, and it's an exciting time to be able to welcome new fans to the genre.
0: If you want to see more about this CCMAs and Country Music Week coming to Saskatoon the third week of September, you can check out the full article at West Central Online. And super excited to announce I'll be there at the CCMAs getting all the insider info, and we'll also have some amazing tickets to give away as well as a promo code before the event.
2: Minette Farms is back in the news, this time over a dispute with Saskatchewan Crop Insurance. According to court documents, SCIC claims it's owed approximately $1.9 million, an overpayment found during an audit of the 2023-24 crop insurance payouts. The amount was due August the 15th. In a sworn affidavit, Daryl Minette, president of Minette Farms, says the debt existed before the company entered creditor protection proceedings, and that SCIC granted 2026 crop insurance coverage despite the outstanding amount. Minette Farms, its court-appointed monitor and DIP lender, are reviewing whether the amount is a pre-filing debt and whether SCIC can legally suspend or interfere with the 2026 coverage because of the unpaid amount. For Golden West, I'm Glendalee Allen Bossler.
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0: Bigger's Majestic Theater will host the award-winning show Tomatoes Tried to Kill Me, But Banjo Saved My Life on September 19th. 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
1: I'm Cooper Douglas with your local news, streaming now through the West Central online app. Lemonade stands are helping Looseland's youngest residents make a surprisingly big investment in their community. Three different groups of boys have sold lemonade throughout the summer to raise money for planned improvements to the Looseland Arena. Parent and local counselor Candace Kraft says what makes it especially meaningful is that the idea came from the kids.
2: You know, they could be raising money for their own selves and their own little habits or treats for themselves, but the fact that they're not even doing it for themselves, it's for the community, I think is just a real testament to remind us adults how important these places are for kids.
1: The rink project is expected to gain momentum this fall. A Unity man is facing four charges after allegedly fleeing from police and crashing into another vehicle in Saskatoon. Police say officers attempted to stop 35-year-old driver Drew Taylor Pratt on Circle Drive on August 21st after reports of possible impaired driving. The driver allegedly fled and was later involved in a collision and ran from the scene on foot before being arrested. No serious injuries were reported. Pratt scheduled to appear in Saskatoon Provincial Court on October 5th. A stolen e-bike and a theft from a motor vehicle were among the latest calls for Macklin RCMP. Both investigations were closed due to insufficient evidence. Police also issued a 3-day roadside suspension during a traffic stop and looked into a complaint involving someone allegedly failing to comply with an undertaking. That matter also did not proceed because of insufficient evidence. During the reporting period, RCMP also handled one other traffic complaint. Saskatchewan RCMP are raising concerns after 113 serious or fatal collisions involving impairment were recorded in 2025, the highest number in a decade. Police laid more than 1,600 impaired driving charges and suspended over 2,200 licenses. RCMP are reminding drivers to plan ahead, use a designated driver, or find another safe way home. And last up, a new Métis Citizen Support Center is opening in North Battleford, giving Métis Nation Saskatchewan citizens a local place to access programs and services. The new center officially opens today at 11 a.m. with a grand opening ceremony. The center will offer help connecting citizens with MNS programs, including social and mental health supports, and will be open weekdays from 9 to 5. Access news anytime and anywhere. 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
1: The Kindersley Junior Clippers are getting set for a busy start to the season, with training camp soon getting underway and preseason action beginning next Friday in Lloydminster. The team will return home the next day, Saturday, before traveling to North Battleford and Warman for two more exhibition games. September will also feature the Clippers' annual golf tournament and Goose Festival activities. The team is also still looking for billet families and game day volunteers ahead of the new season, more available at West Central Online. The Toronto Blue Jays dropped a 5-3 decision to the Kansas City Royals last night. The teams were tied 1-1 after the first inning, but Kansas City took control, building a 4-1 lead through the middle innings before adding an insurance run in the ninth. The Jays rallied late, with Nathan Lucas delivering a 2-run hit to cut the deficit to 2. However, Lucas was thrown out at second base to end the game. The loss extended Kansas City's winning streak to 9 games, Toronto looking to snap that streak tonight as they continue their push for the playoffs. Hear Game 2 of the Jays-Royals series tonight on Classic Hits Radio 1210-1330, first pitch at 5:07. And remember, West Central Online is your source for all the latest local sports, scores, and stories.
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1: Sunny skies around the region today for another nice one around West Central, though some smoke is noticeable in areas. Kindersley and Central have local smoke in the forecast, joined by sunshine and a high of 29, UV of 6, paired with light southeast winds. Unity and North, a sunny high of 27 today with the same southeast winds and a UV of 6. South to Lederan area, there's an air quality warning, as local smoke is joined by a sunny high of 30, UV of 6, and the same southeast winds. Tonight, expect clear skies with lows around 13. Light winds expected to continue into the overnight period. Tomorrow, another sunny one, a hot day with highs of 35 south, 33 central, and 30 north. A partly cloudy day tomorrow with continued south to southeast winds. At night, that cloud cover could bring rain for central and north, clear to the south, with lows hanging out just above 10 degrees across west central. Friday, another sunny day, highs of 29 south to 30 central and north, before settling into a clear evening low of 11. Saturday then returns that high of 30 for south and central, the north moving into a mix of sun and cloud and high of 27, before cloud cover broaches the entire area overnight, bringing

0: varying chances for rain. Sunday then sees the rainy stretch continuing with a high of 20 region-wide, staying that way into the evening with lows not dropping far to only 13. Stay weather ready. 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

0: Sands of Time, Eric Church on Country 104. It's Cheyenne Namath, and hopefully your morning is going great. Currently sitting around 12 degrees shortly after 7 o'clock, and it is now time for Wake Up and Win with Roastown A&W. And speaking of waking up, how many alarms do you set before you actually wake up? My husband, Blake, sets about 100, and then I still usually have to wake him up because he'll sleep through all of them, and the children will be awake, and he won't. Call or text me on the Country 104 Talk and Text line, 306-463-4649, and let me know how many alarms you set before you actually wake for your chance to win an A&W gift card sponsored by Roastown A&W.
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0: Sunny skies are sticking around West Central today, making for another nice day, though some areas will see some noticeable smoke. Kindersley and Central areas can expect local smoke, sunshine, and a high of 29, UV index of 6, alongside light southeast winds. Unity and areas north will see sunny skies and a high of 27, southeast winds and a UV of 6. South toward Leader, an air quality warning remains in effect, the area seeing local smoke, sunshine, and a high of 30 with a UV of 6 and light southeast winds. Tonight will be clear with lows around 13, light winds continuing overnight. Tomorrow will then be another hot one with partly cloudy skies and highs of 35 south, 33 central, and 30 north, south to southeast winds continuing. Cloud cover could then bring rain to central and northern areas tomorrow night, while skies remain clear to the south, lows staying just above 10 across West Central. 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The final theme is A Summer to Remember, this week's winner scoring the final weekly prize, and then it's time to give away the grand prize of a Weber barbecue. I'm Cooper Douglas.
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0: don't know. Jade Eagleson on Country 104. It's Cheyenne Namath, sitting around 12 degrees. Hope you're having a wonderful Wednesday morning. And who doesn't love a good barbecue burger or hot dog? Well, the Central Plains Co-op in Eston is hosting a customer appreciation barbecue today for lunch from 11 to 1:30. And besides the burgers and hot dogs, there will also be freezies for the kids and, of course, ice cold drinks. What a better way to celebrate your hump day today for lunch than to head out to Eston for that barbecue.
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1: I'm Cooper Douglas. Here's what's making the news. 35-year-old Unity man Drew Taylor Pratt is facing four charges after allegedly fleeing a traffic stop and crashing into another vehicle in Saskatoon. RCMP say the incident happened on August 21st after police received a report of a possibly impaired driver speeding on Circle Drive. The driver allegedly fled before being involved in a collision, then ran from the scene. He was later arrested with no serious injuries reported. Macklin RCMP had a relatively quiet week from August 18th to the 24th. Officers investigated a stolen e-bike, a theft from a vehicle, and an alleged breach of an undertaking, but police say there was insufficient evidence to proceed in all three cases. RCMP also issued a three-day roadside suspension during a traffic stop and responded to one additional traffic complaint. Find this and other local police reports at West Central Online. A few cups of lemonade are offering a glimpse into Looseland's future. Nine local boys have taken part in summer lemonade stands, donating the money they raised to the community's rink improvement project. Town counselor and parent Candace Kraft says it's encouraging to see young people already investing in their hometown.
2: It's honestly so heartwarming. It's reassuring to see that we've got this younger generation that's taking a interest and a care and a concern.
1: The project at the rink includes plans for dressing rooms, a concession, and heated viewing areas. You can stick around until the top of the hour for a full newscast or head on over to West Central Online.
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1: It's scoreboard watching season for Toronto Blue Jays fans. Baltimore, Detroit, Houston, Cleveland, and Seattle winning last night while Texas and Minnesota lost. Coming off a loss last night themselves.

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1: Sunny skies around the region today for another nice one around West Central, though some smoke is noticeable in areas. Kindersley and Central have local smoke in the forecast, joined by sunshine and a high of 29, UV of 6, paired with light southeast winds. Unity and North, a sunny high of 27 today with the same southeast winds and a UV of 6. South to Leader in area, there's an air quality warning as local smoke is joined by a sunny high of 30, UV of 6, and the same southeast winds. Tonight, expect clear skies with lows around 13. Light winds expected to continue into the overnight period. Tomorrow, another sunny one, a hot day with highs of 35 south, 33 central, and 30 north. A partly cloudy day tomorrow with continued south to southeast winds. At night, that cloud cover could bring rain for central and north, clear to the south, with lows hanging out just above 10 degrees across west central. Friday, another sunny day, highs of 29 south to 30 central and north before settling into a clear evening low of 11. Saturday then returns that high of 30 for south and central, the north moving into a mix of sun and cloud and high of 27 before cloud cover broaches the entire area overnight, bringing varying chances for rain. Sunday then sees the rainy stretch continuing with a high of 20 region-wide, staying that way into the evening with lows not dropping far to only 13. Stay weather ready. 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

Country 104, happy Wednesday. I'm Cheyenne Namath, getting to a high of 28 later on today. Stick around to see what we're talking about this morning for your chance to win an A&W gift card sponsored by Roastown A&W. But first, here's Riley Green. Think as you drunk.

0: Country 104 at Cheyenne Namath, currently sitting around 12 degrees, warming up to a high of 28 later on this afternoon. And my kids go absolutely nuts over anything with an engine. And, well, I guess my husband does too, for that matter. So they come by it honestly. And the Kindersley Community Connections third annual Meet a Machine is definitely right up our alley. It's happening on Saturday at the Kindersley and District Plains Museum. And it's completely free and family friendly. You can get up close to all kinds of different machines. And then, of course, meet the people who actually operate them. The kids will absolutely love that. So if you've got a little one who gets excited every time they see a big truck or hear a siren, this is definitely one you're going to want to check out. You can find all the details now at West Central Online.
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11: It's shaping up to be another sunny and warm day across West Central, although smoke will remain noticeable in parts of the region. Kindersley and Central areas will see local smoke mixed with plenty of sunshine with a high of 29. The UV index will reach 6 today, light southeast winds continuing through the day. Unity and areas north will also stay sunny with a high of 27, the same UV index and light southeast winds. South toward Leader, an air quality warning is in effect due to local smoke. Despite that, skies remain sunny with a high near 30, a UV index of 6, and light southeast winds. Clear skies are expected tonight with temperatures dropping to around 13, winds remaining light into the overnight hours. Tomorrow looks even hotter with another mostly sunny to partly cloudy day on tap. Highs reaching 35 in the south, 33 through central areas, and around 30 up north, with south to southeast winds continuing. Cloud cover will then increase tomorrow night, bringing a chance of rain to central and northern areas, while the south should stay clear. Overnight lows hanging out around 10 degrees across west central. 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

0: Under the Influence, Tyler Joe Miller on Country 104. I'm Cheyenne Nameth and hope the first half of your week has been fantastic so far. Currently sitting around 13 degrees shortly before 8 o'clock. And our final Her Voice feature presented by CCAN is out. And this week we're highlighting Erin Jones of Lucky Lake and her decades of volunteering in the community. Erin hopes her experience will inspire more people to get involved, especially those who might think they don't have enough time or experience to make a difference. And her message is simple. You don't have to figure it out all on your own.
1: You're not alone. You know, people may be hesitant because they feel like, oh, it's too much to take on, or I don't know what I'm doing. It's too risky. I might fail. I'm just uncomfortable. You're never alone. You don't have to bear this on your own.
0: That was this week's Her Voice feature, Erin Jones. You can see her full story and her feature video now on westcentralonline.com.
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0: The Central Plains Co-op in Eston is hosting a customer appreciation barbecue on Wednesday, August 26th from 11 to 1:30. 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
1: I'm Cooper Douglas with your local news, streaming now through the West Central Online app. A 35-year-old Unity man is facing four charges after allegedly fleeing a traffic stop in Saskatoon and crashing into another vehicle. RCMP say the incident happened on August 21st after officers received a report of a possibly impaired driver speeding on Circle Drive. The driver allegedly fled before a screening test could be completed, then left the crash scene on foot. No serious injuries reported. Now Drew Taylor Pratt faces impaired driving, dangerous operation, and flight from police charges, scheduled to appear in court on October 5th. Macklin RCMP investigated reports of a stolen e-bike and theft from a vehicle during the week of August 18th to the 24th. Police say there was insufficient evidence to proceed in either case. Officers also issued a three-day roadside suspension during a traffic stop. A complaint involving an alleged breach of an undertaking was also investigated, but RCMP again found insufficient evidence to proceed. One additional traffic complaint was also handled during the week. Saskatchewan RCMP say impaired driving collisions reached a 10-year high in 2025 with 130.

0: licenses. RCMPR urging drivers to plan ahead and arrange a safe ride after consuming alcohol, cannabis, or other substances. Back into local news, nine young boys in Looseland have been turning a summer favorite into support for their community. Several groups have hosted lemonade stands throughout the summer, with proceeds going toward the Looseland Rink Improvement Project. Community member and town councillor Candace Kraft says seeing the initiative come directly from the kids means a lot.
1: Nine different boys that have put their little hearts and souls into their stands. Really just awesome.
0: Plans for the rink include new dressing rooms and improved spectator and concession areas. And before we go, a new Métis Citizen Support Center is opening in North Battleford. The MAFAMI Center, meaning My Family in Michif, will provide local access to Métis Nation Saskatchewan programs and services, including social and mental health supports. The center on 103rd Street in North Battleford opens today at 11 a.m. and will operate weekdays from 9 a.m. to 5 p.m. Stay connected. 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
0: The Kindersley Junior Clippers are gearing up for a busy September with training camp just around the corner and their first preseason game set for September 4th in Lloydminster. The Clippers will host the Bobcats the following night, September 5th, before heading to North Battleford and Warman for two more exhibition games. The team's also hosting its annual golf tournament in Kindersley September 19th and taking part in Goose Festival activities the following week, hosting a street hockey game. With the season approaching, the Clippers are also still looking for billet families and game day volunteers, more available at West Central Online. The Toronto Blue Jays fell 5-3 to the Kansas City Royals last night. The game was tied 1-1 after one, but then the Royals built a 4-1 lead through the middle innings before adding another insurance run in the ninth. That's when the Jays mounted a rally, a Nathan Lucas two-run double getting Toronto within two, but Lucas was thrown out at second to end the ballgame. The win was Kansas City's ninth in a row, a streak the Jays will look to snap tonight to keep their playoff hopes going. Hear Game 2 of the Jays-Royals series tonight on Classic Hits Radio 1210 1330, first pitch at 5:07. And remember, West Central Online is your source for all the latest local sports, scores, and stories.
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0: Sunny skies around the region today for another nice one around West Central, though some smoke is noticeable in areas. Kindersley and Central have local smoke in the forecast, joined by sunshine and a high of 29, UV of 6, paired with light southeast winds. Unity and North, a sunny high of 27 today with the same southeast winds and a UV of 6. South to Leaderin area, there's an air quality warning as local smoke is joined by a sunny high of 30, UV of 6, and the same southeast winds. Tonight, expect clear skies with lows around 13. Light winds expected to continue into the overnight period. Tomorrow, another sunny one, a hot day with highs of 35 south, 33 central, and 30 north. A partly cloudy day tomorrow with continued south to southeast winds. At night, that cloud cover could bring rain for Central and North, clear to the south, with lows hanging out just above 10 degrees across West Central. Friday, another sunny day, highs of 29 south to 30 Central and North, before settling into a clear evening low of 11. Saturday then returns that high of 30 for South and Central, the North moving into a mix of sun and cloud and high of 27, before cloud cover broaches the entire area overnight, bringing varying chances for rain. Sunday then sees the rainy stretch continuing with a high of 20 region-wide, staying that way into the evening with lows not dropping far to only 13. Stay weather ready. Stream us anytime and anywhere by downloading the West Central Online app.
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0: Hey, her, Ella Langley on Country 104. Hey, it's Cheyenne Namath. We are sitting around 12 degrees at the top of the 8 o'clock hour, and it's Wednesday, so of course it's time for Wake Up and Win with Rosetown A&W. And speaking of waking up, how many alarms do you set before actually getting awake? I wake up to a very slow-starting, quiet alarm, and then there's my husband's. It sounds like the loudest fire alarm I've ever heard, and it's right by his head, and nothing. Absolutely nothing. No movement. 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
8: Sunny skies are sticking around West Central today.

0: making for another nice day, though some areas will see some noticeable smoke. Kindersley and central areas can expect local smoke, sunshine, and a high of 29, UV index of 6, alongside light southeast winds. Unity and areas north will see sunny skies and a high of 27, southeast winds and a UV of 6. South toward Leader, an air quality warning remains in effect, the area seeing local smoke, sunshine, and a high of 30 with a UV of 6 and light southeast winds. Tonight will be clear with lows around 13, light winds continuing overnight. Tomorrow will then be another hot one with partly cloudy skies and highs of 35 south, 33 central, and 30 north, south to southeast winds continuing. Cloud cover could then bring rain to central and northern areas tomorrow night, while skies remain clear to the south, lows staying just above 10 across west central. 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The final theme is A Summer to Remember, this week's winner scoring the final weekly prize, and then it's time to give away the grand prize of a Weber barbecue. I'm Cooper Douglas.
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0: wasting gas. Dallas Smith on Country 104. It's Cheyenne Namath, getting to a high of 28 this afternoon. And I didn't realize that it's already school, back to school next week. So I guess if you're looking for a fun way to wrap up summer, Corrobert has a pretty great pool day planned. The last day of the Corrobert swimming pool season is this Friday. They're celebrating with a free Hawaiian-themed swim, courtesy of the Corrobert Credit Union. And here's the fun part. The paddling pool is being turned into a hot tub for the entire day. And then at 8 o'clock, stick around for the movie night featuring Moana 2. And there will also be a silver collection at the admission table with all the proceeds going towards future pool upgrades.
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1: I'm Cooper Douglas. Here's what's making the news. 35-year-old Unity man Drew Taylor Pratt is facing four charges after allegedly fleeing a traffic stop and crashing into another vehicle in Saskatoon. RCMP say the incident happened on August 21st after police received a report of a possibly impaired driver speeding on Circle Drive. The driver allegedly fled before being involved in a collision, then ran from the scene. He was later arrested with no serious injuries reported. Macklin RCMP had a relatively quiet week from August 18th to the 24th. Officers investigated a stolen e-bike, a theft from a vehicle, and an alleged breach of an undertaking, but police say there was insufficient evidence to proceed in all three cases. RCMP also issued a three-day roadside suspension during a traffic stop and responded to one additional traffic complaint. Find this and other local police reports at West Central Online. A few cups of lemonade are offering a glimpse into Looseland's future. Nine local boys have taken part in summer lemonade stands, donating the money they raised to the community's rink improvement project. Town counselor and parent Candace Kraft says it's encouraging to see young people already investing in their hometown.
2: It's honestly so heartwarming. It's reassuring to see that we've got this younger generation that's taking a interest and a care and a concern.
1: The project at the rink includes plans for dressing rooms, a concession, and heated viewing areas. You can stick around until the top of the hour for a full newscast or head on over to West Central Online.
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0: Sunny skies around the region today for another nice one around West Central, though some smoke is noticeable in areas. Kindersley and Central have local smoke in the forecast, joined by sunshine and a high of 29, UV of 6, paired with light southeast winds. Unity and North, a sunny high of 27 today with the same southeast winds and a UV of 6. South to Leaderin area, there's an air quality warning as local smoke is joined by a sunny high of 30, UV of 6, and the same southeast winds. Tonight, expect clear skies with lows around 13. Light winds expected to continue into the overnight period. Tomorrow, another sunny one. A hot day with highs of 35 south, 33 central, and 30 north. A partly cloudy day tomorrow with continued south to southeast winds. At night, that cloud cover could bring rain for central and north, clear to the south, with lows hanging out just above 10 degrees across west central. Friday, another sunny day, highs of 29 south to 30 central and north, before settling into a clear evening low of 11. Saturday then returns that high of 30 for south and central, the north moving into a mix of sun and cloud and high of 27, before cloud cover broaches the entire area overnight, bringing varying chances for rain. Sunday then sees the rainy stretch continuing with a high of 20 region-wide, staying that way into the evening with lows not dropping far to only 13. Stay weather ready. Stream us anytime and anywhere by downloading the West Central Online app.
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I'm Cheyenne Namath. We're sitting around 13 just after 8:30. Stick around to hear what we're talking about this morning for your chance to win an A&W gift card sponsored by Roastown A&W. But right now, Shaboozy, Cowgirl.

0: Country 104 at Cheyenne. Namath sitting around 13. Hope your Wednesday morning is fantastic so far. And the Energy Dodge Dakota Butter Invitational is taking over the West Central Events Center on September 11th and 12th. And there's a whole lot happening outside of just the bull riding. The beer gardens opens at 4 o'clock each day with food, drinks, live music, and a mechanical bull. And then after each night's performance, the Full Tilt after party keeps things going with riders joining the party in the dirt. Friday night features the professional bull riding along with junior bull riding, giving young riders a chance to compete on the big stage. And then Saturday night, fans will get rally towels to celebrate those 8-second rides. There's also a new Calcutta on Saturday with proceeds supporting the local hospital project. And the Kindersley PBR was named PBR Canada's event of the year last year, and they're getting ready to do it all again. Tickets are on sale now online at dakotabutterinvitational.ca, or you can pick them up right here in Kindersley at Castle Building. And make sure to tune in over the next couple weeks because I'll be giving some tickets away for this event, the first one starting this Friday.
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14: West Central Online weather.
15: It's shaping up to be another sunny and warm day across West Central, although smoke will remain noticeable in parts of the region. Kindersley and Central areas will see local smoke mixed with plenty of sunshine with a high of 29. The UV index will reach 6 today, light southeast winds continuing through the day. Unity and areas north will also stay sunny with a high of 27, the same UV index and light southeast winds. South toward Leader, an air quality warning is in effect due to local smoke. Despite that, skies remain sunny with a high near 30, a UV index of 6, and light southeast winds. Clear skies are expected tonight with temperatures dropping to around 13, winds remaining light into the overnight hours. Tomorrow looks even hotter with another mostly sunny to partly cloudy day on tap, highs reaching 35 in the south, 33 through central areas, and around 30 up north, with south to southeast winds continuing. Cloud cover will then increase tomorrow night, bringing a chance of rain to central and northern areas, while the south should stay clear. Overnight lows hanging out around 10 degrees across West Central. 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

0: 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Hey, it's Cheyenne Namath. Getting to a hot 28 later on this afternoon. And if you or someone special in your life is celebrating a birthday or anniversary, or maybe there's just that one song or artist that makes your whole day better, feel free to call or text me on the Country 104 Talk and Text line, 306-463-4649 each morning, and I'll do my best to get your birthday wish, anniversary, or song on the air.
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1: I'm Cooper Douglas with your local news, streaming now through the West Central Online app. Lemonade stands are helping Looseland's youngest residents make a surprisingly big investment in their community. Three different groups of boys have sold lemonade throughout the summer to raise money for planned improvements to the Looseland Arena. Parent and local counselor Candace Kraft says what makes it especially meaningful is that the idea came from the kids.
2: You know, they could be raising money for their own selves and their own little habits or treats for themselves, but the fact that they're not even doing it for themselves, it's for the community, I think is just a real testament to remind us adults how important these places are for kids.
1: The rink project is expected to gain momentum this fall. A Unity man is facing four charges after allegedly fleeing from police and crashing into another vehicle in Saskatoon. Police say officers attempted to stop 35-year-old driver Drew Taylor Pratt on Circle Drive on August 21st after reports of possible impaired driving. The driver allegedly fled and was later involved in a collision and ran from the scene on foot before being arrested. No serious injuries were reported. Pratt scheduled to appear in Saskatoon Provincial Court on October 5th. A stolen e-bike and a theft from a motor vehicle were among the latest calls for Macklin RCMP. Both investigations were closed due to insufficient evidence. Police also issued a three-day roadside suspension during a traffic stop and looked into a complaint involving someone allegedly failing to comply with an undertaking. That matter also did not proceed because of insufficient evidence. During the reporting period, RCMP also handled one other traffic complaint. Saskatchewan RCMP are raising concerns after 113 serious or fatal collisions involving impairment were recorded in 2025, the highest number in a decade. Police laid more than 1,600 impaired driving charges and suspended over 2,200 licenses. RCMP are reminding drivers to plan ahead, use a designated driver, or find another safe way home. And last up, a new Métis Citizen Support Center is opening in North Battleford, giving Métis Nation Saskatchewan citizens a local place to access programs and services. The new center officially opens today at 11 a.m. with a grand opening ceremony. The center will offer help connecting citizens with MNS programs, including social and mental health supports, and will be open weekdays from 9 to 5. Access news anytime and anywhere. 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
1: The Kindersley Junior Clippers are getting set for a busy start to the season with training camp soon getting underway and preseason action beginning next Friday in Lloydminster. The team will return home the next day Saturday before traveling to North Battleford and Warman for two more exhibition games. September will also feature the Clippers' annual golf tournament and Goose Festival activities. The team is also still looking for billet families and game day volunteers ahead of the new season. More available at West Central Online. The Toronto Blue Jays dropped a 5-3 decision to the Kansas City Royals last night. The teams were tied 1-1 after the first inning, but Kansas City took control, building a 4-1 lead through the middle innings before adding an insurance run in the ninth. The Jays rallied late with Nathan Lucas delivering a two-run hit to cut the deficit to two. However, Lucas was thrown out at second base to end the game. The loss extended Kansas City's winning streak.

0: Streak to nine games. Toronto looking to snap that streak tonight as they continue their push for the playoffs. Hear game two of the Jays Royal Series tonight on Classic Hits Radio 1210-1330. First pitch at 5:07. And remember, West Central Online is your source for all the latest local sports, scores, and stories.
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0: Sunny skies around the region today for another nice one around West Central, though some smoke is noticeable in areas. Kindersley and Central have local smoke in the forecast, joined by sunshine and a high of 29, UV of 6, paired with light southeast winds. Unity and North, a sunny high of 27 today with the same southeast winds and a UV of 6. South to Leaderin area, there's an air quality warning as local smoke is joined by a sunny high of 30, UV of 6, and the same southeast winds. Tonight, expect clear skies with lows around 13. Light winds expected to continue into the overnight period. Tomorrow, another sunny one, a hot day with highs of 35 south, 33 central, and 30 north. A partly cloudy day tomorrow with continued south to southeast winds. At night, that cloud cover could bring rain for central and north, clear to the south, with lows hanging out just above 10 degrees across west central. Friday, another sunny day, highs of 29 south to 30 central and north, before settling into a clear evening low of 11. Saturday then returns that high of 30 for south and central, the north moving into a mix of sun and cloud and high of 27, before cloud cover broaches the entire area overnight, bringing varying chances for rain. Sunday then sees the rainy stretch continuing with a high of 20 region-wide, staying that way into the evening with lows not dropping far to only 13. Stay weather ready. Stream us anytime and anywhere by downloading the West Central Online app.
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Country 104, I'm Cheyenne Nameth. We are sitting around 16 this wonderful Wednesday morning, making our way through the 9 o'clock hour. We've got Zach McPhee in a bit, but first, Kane Brown, Woman.

I Know You Now, Zach McPhee on Country 104. Good morning at Cheyenne Namath. We are sitting around 17 this beautiful Wednesday, and a local Memorial Golf Tournament is turning a day of remembering into a way to give back to the Kindersley community. The J Cup Invitational raised $9,200 this year for Kindersley's autism services after 81 golfers

0: Took part in the event. The tournament was started by family and friends in memory of Jesse Gramlich, an organizer, and his brother Josh says keeping Jesse's name alive is a big part of why they continue to do it. Josh was in the studio with me to talk about what drives the event.
1: So this is actually our third year. Our first year, it was a family gathering and a group of close family and friends that got together. And we wanted to go golfing and do something in Jesse's name, right? After the first year, it was an opportunity to give back. We noticed that we could probably raise some funds locally and give back in his name, and it's something that, you know, was important to me to make sure we kept talking about him and, you know, keep his name alive. And it was an opportunity to give back to the community in a good way.
0: You can find the full story as well as a photo gallery on westcentralonline.com.
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3: Sunny skies are sticking around West Central today, making for another nice day, though some areas will see some noticeable smoke. Kindersley and Central areas can expect local smoke, sunshine, and a high of 29, UV index of 6, alongside light southeast winds. Unity and areas north will see sunny skies and a high of 27, southeast winds and a UV of 6. South toward Leader, an air quality warning remains in effect. The area seeing local smoke, sunshine, and a high of 30 with a UV of 6 and light southeast winds. Tonight will be clear with lows around 13, light winds continuing overnight. Tomorrow will then be another hot one with partly cloudy skies and highs of 35 south, 33 central, and 30 north, south to southeast winds continuing. Cloud cover could then bring rain to central and northern areas tomorrow night, while skies remain clear to the south, lows staying just above 10 across west central. 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The final theme is A Summer to Remember, this week's winner scoring the final weekly prize, and then it's time to give away the grand prize of a Weber barbecue. I'm Cooper Douglas.
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Country 104. I'm Cheyenne Nameth. Getting to a high of about 28 this afternoon. We're going to hear from James Barker Band in a bit, but first, Thomas Rhett, After All the Bars Are Closed.

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14: It's shaping up to be another sunny and warm day across West Central, although smoke will remain noticeable in parts of the region. Kindersley and central areas will see local smoke mixed with plenty of sunshine with a high of 29. The UV index will reach 6 today, light southeast winds continuing through the day. Unity and areas north will also stay sunny with a high of 27, the same UV index and light southeast winds. South toward Leader, an air quality warning is in effect due to local smoke. Despite that, skies remain sunny with a high near 30, a UV index of 6, and light southeast winds. Clear skies are expected tonight, with temperatures dropping to around 13, winds remaining light into the overnight hours. Tomorrow looks even.

0: hotter with another mostly sunny to partly cloudy day on tap. Highs reaching 35 in the south, 33 through central areas, and around 30 up north, with south to southeast winds continuing. Cloud cover will then increase tomorrow night, bringing a chance of rain to central and northern areas, while the south should stay clear. Overnight lows hanging out around 10 degrees across west central. 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I'm Cooper Douglas.
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0: world is her. Tyler Joe Miller on Country 104. Hey, it's Cheyenne Namath. We are getting to a high of 28, making our way through the work week. And September is a busy month with back to school and all the things starting up again. But if you need a little break from all that, make some plans to head to Looseland for the Harvest Festival on Saturday, September 12th. It'll run from 2 to 8 on Grand Avenue, and it'll be packed with food, fun, games, and entertainment. And the kids can also take part in the Harvest Hunt with Mr. Fox. And then later you can check out the talent show at the Looseland new outdoor venue. And of course, you can finish the day with the Harvest Ham Supper. So grab the family, bring your friends, and head to Looseland on September 12th for a full afternoon of Harvest Festival fun.
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1: I'm Cooper Douglas with your local news, streaming now through the West Central Online app. A 35-year-old Unity man is facing four charges after allegedly fleeing a traffic stop in Saskatoon and crashing into another vehicle. RCMP say the incident happened on August 21st after officers received a report of a possibly impaired driver speeding on Circle Drive. The driver allegedly fled before a screening test could be completed, then left the crash scene on foot. No serious injuries reported. Now Drew Taylor Pratt faces impaired driving, dangerous operation, and flight from police charges, scheduled to appear in court on October 5th. Macklin RCMP investigated reports of a stolen e-bike and theft from a vehicle during the week of August 18th to the 24th. Police say there was insufficient evidence to proceed in either case. Officers also issued a three-day roadside suspension during a traffic stop. A complaint involving an alleged breach of an undertaking was also investigated, but RCMP again found insufficient evidence to proceed. One additional traffic complaint was also handled during the week. Saskatchewan RCMP say impaired driving collisions reached a 10-year high in 2025, with 113 serious or fatal crashes recorded. Police also laid 1,650 impaired driving charges and suspended 2,270 licenses. RCMP are urging drivers to plan ahead and arrange a safe ride after consuming alcohol, cannabis, or other substances. Back into local news, nine young boys in Looseland have been turning a summer favorite into support for their community. Several groups have hosted lemonade stands throughout the summer, with proceeds going toward the Looseland Rink Improvement Project. Community member and town councillor Candace Kraft says seeing the initiative come directly from the kids means a lot.
2: Nine different boys that have put their little hearts and souls into their stands. Really just awesome.
1: Plans for the rink include new dressing rooms and improved spectator and concession areas. And before we go, a new Métis Citizen Support Center is opening in North Battleford. 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
1: The Kindersley Junior Clippers are gearing up for a busy September with training camp just around the corner and their first preseason game set for September 4th in Lloydminster. The Clippers will host the Bobcats the following night, September 5th, before heading to North Battleford and Warman for two more exhibition games. The team's also hosting its annual golf tournament in Kindersley September 19th and taking part in Goose Festival activities the following week, hosting a street hockey game. With the season approaching, the Clippers are also still looking for billet families and game day volunteers, more available at West Central Online. The Toronto Blue Jays fell 5-3 to the Kansas City Royals last night. The game was tied 1-1 after one, but then the Royals built a 4-1 lead through the middle innings before adding another insurance run in the ninth. That's when the Jays mounted a rally, a Nathan Lucas two-run double getting Toronto within two, but Lucas was thrown out at second to end the ballgame. The win was Kansas City's ninth in a row, a streak the Jays will look to snap tonight to keep their playoff hopes going. Hear Game 2 of the Jays-Royals series tonight on Classic Hits Radio 1210 1330, first pitch at 5:07. And remember, West Central Online is your source for all the latest local sports, scores, and stories.
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1: Sunny skies around the region today for another nice one around West Central, though some smoke is noticeable in areas. Kindersley and Central have local smoke in the forecast, joined by sunshine and a high of 29, UV of 6 paired with light.

0: 8 southeast winds. Unity and North, a sunny high of 27 today with the same southeast winds and a UV of 6. South to Lederan area, there's an air quality warning as local smoke is joined by a sunny high of 30, UV of 6, and the same southeast winds. Tonight, expect clear skies with lows around 13. Light winds expected to continue into the overnight period. Tomorrow, another sunny one, a hot day with highs of 35 south, 33 central, and 30 north. A partly cloudy day tomorrow with continued south to southeast winds. At night, that cloud cover could bring rain for central and north, clear to the south, with lows hanging out just above 10 degrees across west central. Friday, another sunny day, highs of 29 south to 30 central and north, before settling into a clear evening low of 11. Saturday then returns that high of 30 for south and central, the north moving into a mix of sun and cloud and high of 27, before cloud cover broaches the entire area overnight, bringing varying chances for rain. Sunday then sees the rainy stretch continuing with a high of 20 region-wide, staying that way into the evening with lows not dropping far to only 13. Stay weather ready. 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

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Well, she walked right up to me, handed me a beer. Gave me a look like, let's get out of here.

104, happy Wednesday. It's Cheyenne Namath. We're sitting around 20, getting to a nice hot 28 this afternoon. We've got John Party coming up, but first, Alabama, Mountain Music.

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Getting to a high of 28 this beautiful Wednesday. We're going to hear from Post Malone and Luke Combs in a bit. But first, Josh Stump, Johnny Walker back to me.

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5: West Central Online weather.
6: It's shaping up to be another sunny and warm day across West Central, although smoke will remain noticeable in parts of the region. Kindersley and Central areas will see local smoke mixed with plenty of sunshine with a high of 29. The UV index will reach 6 today. Light southeast winds continuing through the day. Unity and areas north will also stay sunny with a high of 27, the same UV index and light southeast winds. South toward Leader, an air quality warning is in effect due to local smoke. Despite that, skies remain sunny with a high near 30, a UV index of 6, and light southeast winds. Clear skies are expected tonight with temperatures dropping to around 13, winds remaining light into the overnight hours. Tomorrow looks even hotter with another mostly sunny to partly cloudy day on tap. Highs reaching 35 in the south, 33 through central areas, and around 30 up north with south to southeast winds continuing. Cloud cover will then increase tomorrow night, bringing a chance of rain to central and northern areas while the south should stay clear. Overnight lows hanging out around 10 degrees across West Central. 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

0: 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Hey, it's Cheyenne Namath. We're sitting around 23 degrees shortly before 11 o'clock. And I've been watching Toy Story lately with my kids, trying to catch them up before we move on to the new fifth one. And if you are also a Toy Story fan, Bigger is hosting a free community movie night on Friday, September 18th at Brownlee Square. They'll be showing Toy Story 5. So grab the kids, bring out some blankets or lawn chairs, and get ready for a nice night under the stars. And if you want to see more things happening in your area, you can visit the events page.
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1: I'm Cooper Douglas with your local news, streaming now through the West Central Online app. Lemonade stands are helping Looseland's youngest residents make a surprisingly big investment in their community. Three different groups of boys have sold lemonade throughout the summer to raise money for planned improvements to the Looseland Arena. Parent and local counselor Candace Kraft says what makes it especially meaningful is that the idea came from the kids.
2: You know, they could be raising money for their own selves and their own little habits or treats for themselves, but the fact that they're not even doing it for themselves, it's for the community, I think is just a real testament to remind us adults how important these places are for kids.
1: The rink project is expected to gain momentum this fall.

0: A Unity man is facing four charges after allegedly fleeing from police and crashing into another vehicle in Saskatoon. Police say officers attempted to stop 35-year-old driver Drew Taylor Pratt on Circle Drive on August 21st after reports of possible impaired driving. The driver allegedly fled and was later involved in a collision and ran from the scene on foot before being arrested. No serious injuries were reported. Pratt scheduled to appear in Saskatoon Provincial Court on October 5th. A stolen e-bike and a theft from a motor vehicle were among the latest calls from Macklin RCMP. Both investigations were closed due to insufficient evidence. Police also issued a three-day roadside suspension during a traffic stop and looked into a complaint involving someone allegedly failing to comply with an undertaking. That matter also did not proceed because of insufficient evidence. During the reporting period, RCMP also handled one other traffic complaint. Saskatchewan RCMP are raising concerns after 113 serious or fatal collisions involving impairment were recorded in 2025, the highest number in a decade. Police laid more than 1,600 impaired driving charges and suspended over 2,200 licenses. RCMP are reminding drivers to plan ahead, use a designated driver, or find another safe way home. And last up, a new Métis Citizen Support Center is opening in North Battleford, giving Métis Nation Saskatchewan citizens a local place to access programs and services. The new center officially opens today at 11 a.m. with a grand opening ceremony. The center will offer help connecting citizens with MNS programs, including social and mental health supports, and will be open weekdays from 9 to 5. Access news anytime and anywhere. 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
0: The Kindersley Junior Clippers are getting set for a busy start to the season, with training camp soon getting underway and preseason action beginning next Friday in Lloydminster. The team will return home the next day, Saturday, before traveling to North Battleford and Warman for two more exhibition games. September will also feature the Clippers' annual golf tournament and Goose Festival activities. The team is also still looking for billet families and game day volunteers ahead of the new season. More available at West Central Online. The Toronto Blue Jays dropped a 5-3 decision to the Kansas City Royals last night. The teams were tied 1-1 after the first inning, but Kansas City took control, building a 4-1 lead through the middle innings before adding an insurance run in the ninth. The Jays rallied late, with Nathan Lucas delivering a two-run hit to cut the deficit to two. However, Lucas was thrown out at second base to end the game. The loss extended Kansas City's winning streak to 9 games, Toronto looking to snap that streak tonight as they continue their push for the playoffs. Hear Game 2 of the Jays-Royals series tonight on Classic Hits Radio 1210-1330, first pitch at 5:07. And remember, West Central Online is your source for all the latest local sports, scores, and stories.
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0: Sunny skies around the region today for another nice one around West Central, though some smoke is noticeable in areas. Kindersley and Central have local smoke in the forecast, joined by sunshine and a high of 29, UV of 6, paired with light southeast winds. Unity and North, a sunny high of 27 today with the same southeast winds and a UV of 6. South to Leaderin area, there's an air quality warning as local smoke is joined by a sunny high of 30, UV of 6, and the same southeast winds. Tonight, expect clear skies with lows around 13. Light winds expected to continue into the overnight period. Tomorrow, another sunny one, a hot day with highs of 35 south, 33 central, and 30 north. A partly cloudy day tomorrow with continued south to southeast winds. At night, that cloud cover could bring rain for central and north, clear to the south, with lows hanging out just above 10 degrees across west central. Friday, another sunny day, highs of 29 south to 30 central and north, before settling into a clear evening low of 11. Saturday then returns that high of 30 for south and central, the north moving into a mix of sun and cloud and high of 27, before cloud cover broaches the entire area overnight, bringing varying chances for rain. Sunday then sees the rainy stretch continuing with a high of 20 region-wide, staying that way into the evening with lows not dropping far to only 13. Stay weather ready. Stream us anytime and anywhere by downloading the West Central Online app.
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Country 104, I'm Cheyenne Namath, sitting around 23, making our way through the 11 o'clock hour. We're going to hear from Taylor Swift in a bit, but right now, John Michael Montgomery, Life's a Dance.

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4: 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Natural gas is up 2.38% to $2.836 per gigajoule. 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
6: Sunny skies are sticking around West Central today, making for another nice day, though some areas will see some noticeable smoke. Kindersley and Central areas can expect local smoke, sunshine, and a high of 29, UV index of 6, alongside light southeast winds. Unity and areas north will see sunny skies and a high of 27, southeast winds and a UV of 6. South toward Leader, an air quality warning remains in effect, the area seeing local smoke, sunshine, and a high of 30 with a UV of 6 and light southeast winds. Tonight will be clear with lows around 13, light winds continuing overnight. Tomorrow will then be another hot one with partly cloudy skies and highs of 35 south, 33 central, and 30 north, south to southeast winds continuing. Cloud cover could then bring rain to central and northern areas tomorrow night, while skies remain clear to the south, lows staying just above 10 across west central. 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The final theme is A Summer to Remember, this week's winner scoring the final weekly prize, and then it's time to give away the grand prize of a Weber barbecue. I'm Cooper Douglas.
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Country 104 at Cheyenne Namath. 23 degrees right now, making our way through our hump day. We're going to hear from John Morgan and Jason Aldean later on. But first, Tim Hicks, the pilot.

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4: It's shaping up to be another sunny and warm day across West Central, although smoke will remain noticeable in parts of the region. Kindersley and Central areas will see local smoke mixed with plenty of sunshine with a high of 29. The UV index will reach 6 today, light southeast winds continuing through the day. Unity and areas north will also stay sunny with a high of 29.

0: 27, the same UV index and light southeast winds. South toward leader, an air quality warning is in effect due to local smoke. Despite that, skies remain sunny with a high near 30, a UV index of 6, and light southeast winds. Clear skies are expected tonight with temperatures dropping to around 13, winds remaining light into the overnight hours. Tomorrow looks even hotter with another mostly sunny to partly cloudy day on tap, highs reaching 35 in the south, 33 through central areas, and around 30 up north, with south to southeast winds continuing. Cloud cover will then increase tomorrow night, bringing a chance of rain to central and northern areas, while the south should stay clear. Overnight lows hanging out around 10 degrees across West Central. 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

0: Country 104 at Cheyenne Namath, and that was Brad Paisley and Dolly Parton, When I Get Where I'm Going. What a beautiful and fitting song, as yesterday country music lost an amazingly kind soul, the queen of country music, Dolly Parton. May she rest in peace. And now for this day in history with the Corrobert Ready Mart. On this day in 1876 was the signing of Treaty 6 to get schooling, farming supplies, animals, famine relief, and medicine when needed for the indigenous communities. This day in entertainment, family film Camp Nowhere and action film Natural Born Killers were both released in 1994. TV show Seventh Heaven aired for the first time in 1996. Cartoon show Maggie and the Ferocious Beast aired for the first time in 2000. Fantasy film The Brothers Grimm premiered in 2005. Horror movie Don't Be Afraid of the Dark was in theaters in 2011. And action movie No Escape was released in 2015. Today in celebrity birthdays, we've got actress Kiki Palmer, actor Macaulay Culkin, actress Melissa McCarthy, actor Chris Pine, singer Cassie, actor Evan Ross, and actor Mike Coulter. This day in history with the Corrobert Ready Mart, locally owned and operated since 1987. The Corrobert Ready Mart is open 7 days a week, open early, open late. 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Well, that's all for me today, and I'll be back to keep you company tomorrow morning.
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3: Minette Farms is back in the news, this time over a dispute with Saskatchewan Crop Insurance. According to court documents, SCIC claims it's owed approximately $1.9 million, an overpayment found during an audit of the 2023-24 crop insurance payouts. The amount was due August the 15th. In a sworn affidavit, Daryl Minette, president of Minette Farms, says the debt existed before the company entered creditor protection proceeding, and that SCIC granted 2026 crop insurance coverage despite the outstanding amount. Minette Farms, its court-appointed monitor and DIP lender, are reviewing whether the amount is a pre-filing debt and whether SCIC can legally suspend or interfere with the 2026 coverage because of the unpaid amount. For Golden West, I'm

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4: 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I'll see you down at Skyline Convenience. 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

0: The event showcasing many different machines and the heroes that operate them. 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
3: I'm Terrence Vosh with your local news, streaming now through the West Central Online app. One person is dead following a small plane crash northwest of Rosetown. Rosetown RCMP received a report of the crash at about 10:30 Tuesday morning in the RM of Marriott. Police say the sole occupant, an adult man, was pronounced dead at the scene by EMS, and his family has been notified. The Transportation Safety Board and Saskatchewan Coroner Service are investigating, with the cause of the crash not yet released. Bigger RCMP handled about 50 occurrences over the past week, with traffic enforcement making up a large portion of the latest report. Officers issued 32 speeding warnings, 16 speeding tickets, and 4 stop sign tickets, while proactive traffic stops also helped get 2 impaired drivers off the road. Police also responded to family and neighbor disputes, thefts, and online fraud, along with a report of 15 to 20 cattle loose on a highway near Bigger. Kindersley Town Council has approved a new water and sewer bylaw, updating rules for homeowners, businesses, and developers. The bylaw replaces regulations adopted in 2019 and clarifies responsibilities for water and sewer service lines, while requiring all properties connected to the municipal system to have water meters. Commercial and industrial properties must also have approved backflow protection, while property owners are responsible for preventing sewer backups on their properties. They also bring forward a new 3-level restriction system tied to the water level.

0: levels in the town's water tower. Skywatchers across west central Saskatchewan could catch a partial lunar eclipse Thursday night. In Kindersley, the moon rises around 8.04 p.m., with the partial eclipse beginning at 8.33. Maximum eclipse is expected at 10.12 p.m., when most of the moon will be covered by Earth's shadow. The partial phase wraps up just before midnight. Of course, the big wild card is cloud cover, because Saskatchewan weather likes to RSVP, maybe. Residents and travelers in Rosetown are invited to the Prosperity Credit Union's first Community Fun Day tomorrow. A free hot dog barbecue is taking place at the Rosetown Tourism Center from noon to 2 p.m. Head organizer Savannah Stevenson with the credit union is inviting everyone to join the festivities.
1: We're hoping families, community members, and anyone traveling through Rosetown on August 27th will stop by, grab some lunch, and enjoy a round of mini golf on us. 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
3: A return home on Saturday versus the Toronto Argonauts could be just what the Saskatchewan Roughriders need to get back on track. A Week 12 loss to BC started the Roughriders' first losing streak of the season, something head coach Corey Mace says starts with him speaking to media postgame on Saturday.
4: Man, just I got to do a better job, buddy. This is two games in a row where I feel like similar situation, costly penalties, and not winning the turnover battle as a football team. We got to fix that, and to me, that's the head coach's job to make sure that these guys truly understand that.
3: Mace put an emphasis on a hard week of practice, aiming to tighten things up as a football team. Kickoff is set for 5 o'clock on Saturday in Regina. The Toronto Blue Jays can tie up their series against the Kansas City Royals tonight with Game 2 of their series at Rogers Center. Toronto dropped the opener last night 5-3, a ninth-inning comeback coming to an abrupt end after Nathan Lucas drove in a pair but was thrown out at second base. On the hill tonight, it's Spencer Miles for the Jays versus Randy Dobnak for the Royals, who have won 9 straight games. Here, the Jays tried to deny 10 wins in a row tonight live on Classic Hits Radio 1210-1330, first pitch at 5:07. And remember, West Central Online is your source for all the latest local sports, scores, and stories. I'm Cooper Douglas.
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0: Good afternoon, West Central Saskatchewan. Let's take a look at what's coming up in your regional forecast. For our northern regions, including Unity, Macklin, Wilkie, and Bigger, we're seeing sunshine today with winds coming in from the southeast around 20 kilometers this afternoon with highs of 27. Staying clear this evening with those winds sticking around and bringing lows of 12. For our central regions, including Kindersley, Marengo, Brock, and Rosetown, as well as our southern regions, including Kyle, Elrose, Leader, Lancer, and Abbey, are seeing mostly clear skies and sunshine today, though we do have a yellow warning air quality from Environment Canada. Smoke from wildfires are causing poor air quality conditions in parts of Saskatchewan, and we could be seeing some local smoke in these regions. Winds are coming in from the southeast around 20 kilometers today, with highs around 30. Staying clear as we look into the evening, though the local smoke may still be sticking around, while still seeing those 20 kilometer winds with lows of 12. I'm Terrence Vosh with your West Central Online weather.
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0: Chesney, Carry On. Hey, I'm Sharon Church. I'm sure you've heard by now, of course. It's plastered all over social media. Dolly Parton passed away yesterday. One of the biggest stars on the face of this planet. She passed away at the age of 80. Absolutely legendary singer, songwriter, actress, philanthropist. Some of my favorite songs, of course, are Jolene, 9 to 5, I Will Always Love You. But thinking about Dolly Parton, I think of my grandma. They were about the same age. They were born probably about 4 years apart. My grandma passed a while ago. But Grandma Sally always used to play Dolly Parton while she was cooking in the kitchen when I was growing up. So I think my very favorite Dolly Parton song was my grandma's favorite. Kind of a deep cut, Coat of Many Colors. No one told a story quite like Dolly.
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4: 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Natural gas is up 2.38% to 2.836 per gigajoule. 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
10: Good afternoon, West Central Saskatchewan. Here's what's coming up in your three-day forecast. We're seeing sunshine and mostly clear skies today, though our central and southern regions are seeing local smoke throughout the day. Environment Canada has issued a yellow warning for air quality. Winds are coming in from the southeast around 20 kilometers across the region, bringing highs of 30. Staying clear of clouds this evening across the region, with those winds sticking around, coming with lows of 12. Tomorrow should start off with clear skies and sunshine, though the region is looking to become a mix of sun and cloud tomorrow afternoon. Winds are coming in from the south around 30 kilometers tomorrow, with highs up to 35. Clouds sticking around in our north and central regions tomorrow evening, and we should expect some showers, while the south clears up, and we're seeing regional lows of 12. Friday brings back that summer feeling across west central with clear skies and highs around 30. Staying clear looking at Friday evening with lows of 11. I'm Terrence Vosh with your West Central Online Weather.
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1: Back to school means back to crazy mornings. Hey, I'm Sharon Church. I'm always game for any sort of hack that helps get those kids out the door on time or less late. Did you see this hack online? A mom from Reddit says after her kids take a bath at night, they're both under the age of 7, she dresses them in the outfit they'll wear to school the next day. So they wake up ready to go and mornings have one less battle. What are your thoughts on that? She's wondering, is this icky? Is this gross? Is this weird? Comments are mixed, as you can imagine. But like this one guy says, they're kids. Nobody cares if their clothes are wrinkled as long as they're clean. Yeah, that does sound like a dad. just joking. Another comment, I think for younger kids, it's fine. Older kids start to look disheveled, though, and start to smell. But by that age, they should be able to dress themselves anyway. I think if I can tell or smell that they've slept in their clothes, that's a no-go. But I'm kind of here for it if it saves me a fight in the morning.
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14: Good afternoon, West Central Saskatchewan. Here's what's coming up in your three-day forecast. We're seeing sunshine and mostly clear skies today, though our central and southern regions are seeing local smoke throughout the day. Environment Canada.

0: Canada has issued a yellow warning for air quality. Winds are coming in from the southeast around 20 kilometers across the region, bringing highs of 30. Staying clear of clouds this evening across the region, with those winds sticking around, coming with lows of 12. Tomorrow should start off with clear skies and sunshine, though the region is looking to become a mix of sun and cloud tomorrow afternoon. Winds are coming in from the south around 30 kilometers tomorrow, with highs up to 35. Clouds sticking around in our north and central regions tomorrow evening, and we should expect some showers, while the south clears up, and we're seeing regional lows of 12. Friday brings back that summer feeling across west central with clear skies and highs around 30. Staying clear looking at Friday evening with lows of 11. I'm Terrence Vosh with your West Central Online weather.
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0: and drink around you.
1: Did you get those back to school haircuts booked yet? Hey, I'm Sharon Church. This time of year can be pretty tricky to get that last minute appointment. But they got to have that fresh cut for those back to school photos. And I'm not talking about the professional ones. I'm talking about the traditional first day of school pics. The ones with their backpacks on by the front door. Why is that the official back to school backdrop, right? Even like 5 years old, 15, that's the pick, the front door. Just watch. It won't be long before your Facebook feed will be flooded with those pics. Every one of them by the front door.
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7: The Prairie West Historical Society in Esten is hosting a barbecue on August 29th from 11 to 1 to raise funds for the museum. 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
2: 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The Transportation Safety Board and Saskatchewan Coroner's Service are investigating a fatal small aircraft crash near Rosetown. RCMP were called to the crash in the arm of Marriott at approximately 10:30 Tuesday morning. An adult man, who was the sole occupant of the aircraft, was pronounced dead at the scene. RCMP say they are not the primary investigating agency and have no further information to release as the investigation continues. Bigger RCMP are reporting a busy week of calls, including traffic enforcement, thefts, fraud, and livestock complaints. Police say officers dealt with about 50 occurrences, including shoplifting, prescription medication theft, and online fraud through Facebook. Two impaired drivers were also dealt with during traffic enforcement. You may want to look up Thursday night as a partial lunar eclipse crosses the west central Saskatchewan sky. The eclipse becomes visible shortly after moonrise, with the partial phase starting around 8:33 p.m. Maximum eclipse happens at 10:12, when a large portion of the moon will sit inside Earth's shadow. The show continues until nearly midnight. No telescope required, though clear skies would certainly help. New water conservation rules are now part of Kindersley's updated water and sewer bylaw, approved by Town Council on August 24th. The three-stage system allows restrictions to be introduced as water tower capacity drops. Level 1 limits outdoor watering, which is currently in effect today as the town works on the water tower, while Level 2 prohibits most outdoor watering and suspends bulk water sales. At Level 3, all outdoor water use is prohibited. The bylaw also includes penalties of up to $20,000 for certain water meter violations. Rosetown residents can enjoy free barbecue and family fun tomorrow while supporting a local organization. Rosetown Prosperity Credit Union is hosting their first Community Fun Day at the Rosetown Tourism Center. PCU's own Savannah Stevenson invites the community to enjoy the free barbecue and explains they are also accepting donations for Rosetown Kid Care.
3: These prosperity days are really about celebrating the communities that support us every day. As a credit union, being local means more than having a branch in a community. It means participating, partnering with local organizations, and finding meaningful ways to contribute.
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4: The first losing streak of the season for the Saskatchewan Roughriders has the defending Grey Cup champion seeking answers, entering a return home versus Toronto on Saturday. Riders head coach Corey Mace is adamant the team's approach begins with him, and he's confident the results will be there against the Argos, speaking to the media postgame Saturday.
5: A lot of us have been together for quite some time and won some football games. We know what to do. We got to go out there and execute it, man. So I don't think that it's a roster issue. I just think we have to tighten up as a football team, and that's my job to make sure that get those guys rolling.
4: Penalties were the main topic of focus in Mace's postgame presser. The Riders will look to turn things around on Saturday at 5 o'clock versus the

0: Argonauts. The Toronto Blue Jays will look to even up their series against the Kansas City Royals tonight in Game 2 at Rogers Centre. Toronto dropped the opener 5-3 last night after a late ninth-inning rally fell short. Nathan Lucas driving in two runs to bring the Jays within striking distance, but was thrown out at second base to end the game. Spencer Miles gets the start for Toronto tonight, facing Randy Dobnak as the Royals look to extend their winning streak to 10 games. Here the Jays go for a much-needed win tonight live on Classic Hits Radio 1210-1330, first pitch at 5:07. And remember, West Central Online is your source for all the latest local sports, scores, and stories. I'm Cooper Douglas.
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2: Good afternoon, West Central Saskatchewan. Let's take a look at what's coming up in your regional forecast. For our northern regions, including Unity, Macklin, Wilkie, and Bigger, we're seeing sunshine today with winds coming in from the southeast around 20 kilometers this afternoon with highs of 27. Staying clear this evening with those winds sticking around and bringing lows of 12. For our central regions, including Kindersley, Marengo, Brock, and Rosetown, as well as our southern regions, including Kyle, Elrose, Leader, Lancer, and Abbey, are seeing mostly clear skies and sunshine today, though we do have a yellow warning air quality from Environment Canada. Smoke from wildfires are causing poor air quality conditions in parts of Saskatchewan, and we could be seeing some local smoke in these regions. Winds are coming in from the southeast around 20 kilometers today with highs around 30. Staying clear as we look into the evening, though the local smoke may still be sticking around while still seeing those 20 kilometer winds with lows of 12. I'm Terrence Vosh with your West Central Online weather.
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2: Good afternoon, West Central Saskatchewan. Here's what's coming up in your three-day forecast. We're seeing sunshine and mostly clear skies today, though our central and southern regions are seeing local smoke throughout the day. Environment Canada has issued a yellow warning for air quality. Winds are coming in from the southeast around 20 kilometers across the region, bringing highs of 30. Staying clear of clouds this evening across the region, with those winds sticking around, coming with lows of 12. Tomorrow should start off with clear skies and sunshine, though the region is looking to become a mix of sun and cloud tomorrow afternoon. Winds are coming in from the south around 30 kilometers tomorrow, with highs up to 35. Clouds sticking around in our north and central regions tomorrow evening, and we should expect some showers, while the south clears up, and we're seeing regional lows of 12. Friday brings back that summer feeling across west central with clear skies and highs around 30. Staying clear looking at Friday evening with lows of 11. I'm Terrence Vosh with your West Central Online weather.
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I'm Sharon Church. I've got your sort of sports report coming up. That'll be on the other side of 1:30, just after Carrie Underwood, Blown Away. But first, Lainey Wilson.

0: have done it.
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12: Good afternoon, West Central Saskatchewan. Here's what's coming up in your three-day forecast. We're seeing sunshine and mostly clear skies today, though our central and southern regions are seeing local smoke throughout the day. Environment Canada has issued a yellow warning for air quality. Winds are coming in from the southeast around 20 kilometers across the region, bringing highs of 30. Staying clear of clouds this evening across the region, with those winds sticking around, coming with lows of 12. Tomorrow should start off with clear skies and sunshine, though the region is looking to become a mix of sun and cloud tomorrow afternoon. Winds are coming in from the south around 30 kilometers tomorrow, with highs up to 35. Clouds sticking around in our north and central regions tomorrow evening, and we should expect some showers, while the south clears up, and we're seeing regional lows of 12. Friday brings back that summer feeling across west central with clear skies and highs around 30. Staying clear looking at Friday evening with lows of 11. I'm Terrence Vosh with your West Central Online Weather.
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0: head blown away. Hey, I'm Sharon Church, and it's now time for your sort of sports report. Only 29 games left in the Major League Baseball regular season, and the Toronto Blue Jays still on the outside of a wild card spot. Last night, the Royals beat the Jays 5-3. Game two of three is tonight at Rogers Centre. We'll see what happens. 29 games. How many games are there?
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1: 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Rosetown RCMP received a report of the crash at about 10:30 Tuesday morning in the RM of Marriott. Police say the sole occupant, an adult man, was pronounced dead at the scene by EMS, and his family has been notified. The Transportation Safety Board and Saskatchewan Coroner Service are investigating, with the cause of the crash not yet released. Bigger RCMP handled about 50 occurrences over the past week, with traffic enforcement making up a large portion of the latest report. Officers issued 32 speeding warnings, 16 speeding tickets, and 4 stop sign tickets, while proactive traffic stops also helped get 2 impaired drivers off the road. Police also responded to family and neighbor disputes, thefts, and online fraud, along with a report of 15 to 20 cattle loose on a highway near Bigger. Kindersley Town Council has approved a new water and sewer bylaw, updating rules for homeowners, businesses, and developers. The bylaw replaces regulations adopted in 2019 and clarifies responsibilities for water and sewer service lines, while requiring all properties connected to the municipal system to have water meters. Commercial and industrial properties must also have approved backflow protection, while property owners are responsible for preventing sewer backups on their properties. They also bring forward a new 3-level restriction system tied to the water levels in the town's water tower. Skywatchers across West Central Saskatchewan could catch a partial lunar eclipse Thursday night. In Kindersley, the moon rises around 8:04 p.m., with the partial eclipse beginning at 8:33. Maximum eclipse is expected at 10:12 p.m., when most of the moon will be covered by Earth's shadow. The partial phase wraps up just before midnight. Of course, the big wild card is cloud cover, because Saskatchewan weather likes to RSVP, maybe. Residents and travelers in Rosetown are invited to the Prosperity Credit Union's first Community Fun Day tomorrow. A free hot dog barbecue is taking place at the Rosetown Tourism Center from noon to 2 p.m. Head organizer Savannah Stevenson with the credit union is inviting everyone to join the festivities.
2: We're hoping families, community members, and anyone traveling through Rosetown on August 27th will stop by, grab some lunch, and enjoy a round of mini golf on us. 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
3: A return home on Saturday versus the Toronto Argonauts could be just what the Saskatchewan Roughriders need to get back on track. A Week 12 loss to BC started the Roughriders' first losing streak of the season, something head coach Corey Mace says starts with him speaking to media postgame on Saturday.
4: Man, just I got to do a better job, buddy. This is 2 games in a row where I feel like similar situation, costly penalties, and not winning the turnover battle as a football team. We got to fix that, and to me, that's the head coach's job, to make sure that these guys truly understand that.
3: Mace put an emphasis on a hard week of practice, aiming to tighten things up as a football team. Kickoff is set for 5 o'clock on Saturday in Regina. The Toronto Blue Jays can tie up their series against the Kansas City Royals tonight with Game 2 of their series at Rogers Centre. Toronto dropped the opener last night 5-3, a ninth-inning comeback coming to an abrupt end after Nathan Lucas drove in a pair but was thrown out at second base. On the hill tonight, it's Spencer Miles for the Jays versus Randy Dobnak for the Royals, who have won 9 straight games. Here, the Jays tried to deny 10 wins in a row tonight live on Classic Hits Radio 1210-1330, first pitch at 5.

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2: Good afternoon, West Central Saskatchewan. Let's take a look at what's coming up in your regional forecast. For our northern regions, including Unity, Macklin, Wilkie, and Bigger, we're seeing sunshine today with winds coming in from the southeast around 20 kilometers this afternoon with highs of 27. Staying clear this evening with those winds sticking around and bringing lows of 12. For our central regions, including Kindersley, Marengo, Brock, and Rosetown, as well as our southern regions, including Kyle, Elrose, Leader, Lancer, and Abbey, are seeing mostly clear skies and sunshine today, though we do have a yellow warning air quality from Environment Canada. Smoke from wildfires are causing poor air quality conditions in parts of Saskatchewan, and we could be seeing some local smoke in these regions. Winds are coming in from the southeast around 20 kilometers today with highs around 30. Staying clear as we look into the evening, though the local smoke may still be sticking around while still seeing those 20 kilometer winds with lows of 12. I'm Terrence Vosh with your West Central Online weather.
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Tyler, Joe Miller, Under the Influence. I'm Sharon Church. Stick around for Riley Green. Think as you drunk on the way. But first, still summer vibes. Don't think about fall just yet. No PSLs. I'm talking about pina coladas.

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7: Good afternoon, West Central Saskatchewan. Here's what's coming up in your three-day forecast. We're seeing sunshine and mostly clear skies today, though our central and southern regions are seeing local smoke throughout the day. Environment Canada has issued a yellow warning for air quality. Winds are coming in from the southeast around 20 kilometers across the region, bringing highs of 30. Staying clear of clouds this evening across the region, with those winds sticking around, coming with lows of 12. Tomorrow should start off with clear skies and sunshine, though the region is looking to become a mix of sun and cloud tomorrow afternoon. Winds are coming in from the south around 30 kilometers tomorrow, with highs up to 35. Clouds sticking around in our north and central regions tomorrow evening, and we should expect some showers, while the south clears up, and we're seeing regional lows of 12. Friday brings back that summer feeling across west central with clear skies and highs around 30. Staying clear looking at Friday evening with lows of 11. I'm Terrence Vosh with your West Central Online Weather.
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Hey, it's called news, not olds. 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

undone. Hey, I'm Sharon Church. What a beauty of a date. Not day, date. August 26th, 2026. If you know, you know. If you're a weirdo with numbers, look at all those beautiful even numbers. Just makes sense. Here's Cameron Wickcomb.

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7: Good afternoon, West Central Saskatchewan. Here's what's coming up in your three-day forecast. We're seeing sunshine and mostly clear skies today, though our central and southern regions are seeing local smoke throughout the day. Environment Canada has issued a yellow warning for air quality. Winds are coming in from the southeast around 20 kilometers across the region, bringing highs of 30. Staying clear of clouds this evening across the region, with those winds sticking around, coming with lows of 12. Tomorrow should start off with clear skies and sunshine, though the region is looking to become a mix of sun and cloud tomorrow afternoon. Winds are coming in from the south around 30 kilometers tomorrow, with highs up to 35. Clouds sticking around in our north and central regions tomorrow evening, and we should expect some showers, while the south clears up, and we're seeing regional lows of 12.

0: Friday brings back that summer feeling across West Central with clear skies and highs around 30. Staying clear looking at Friday evening with lows of 11. I'm Terrence Vosch with your West Central online weather.
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0: your mama. 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
10: 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The barbecue will start at 11:30 and the fire safety presentation will follow at 1 p.m. That's the fire safety presentation and community barbecue at the new Looseland Fire Hall on Friday, August 28th, all starting at 11:30. 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
1: 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The Transportation Safety Board and Saskatchewan Coroner's Service are investigating a fatal small aircraft crash near Rosetown. RCMP were called to the crash in the arm of Marriott at approximately 10:30 Tuesday morning. An adult man, who was the sole occupant of the aircraft, was pronounced dead at the scene. RCMP say they are not the primary investigating agency and have no further information to release as the investigation continues. Bigger RCMP are reporting a busy week of calls, including traffic enforcement, thefts, fraud, and livestock complaints. Police say officers dealt with about 50 occurrences, including shoplifting, prescription medication theft, and online fraud through Facebook. Two impaired drivers were also dealt with during traffic enforcement. You may want to look up Thursday night as a partial lunar eclipse crosses the west central Saskatchewan sky. The eclipse becomes visible shortly after moonrise, with the partial phase starting around 8:33 p.m. Maximum eclipse happens at 10:12, when a large portion of the moon will sit inside Earth's shadow. The show continues until nearly midnight. No telescope required, though clear skies would certainly help. New water conservation rules are now part of Kindersley's updated water and sewer bylaw, approved by Town Council on August 24th. The three-stage system allows restrictions to be introduced as water tower capacity drops. Level 1 limits outdoor watering, which is currently in effect today as the town works on the water tower, while Level 2 prohibits most outdoor watering and suspends bulk water sales. At Level 3, all outdoor water use is prohibited. The bylaw also includes penalties of up to $20,000 for certain water meter violations. Rosetown residents can enjoy free barbecue and family fun tomorrow while supporting a local organization. Rosetown Prosperity Credit Union is hosting their first Community Fun Day at the Rosetown Tourism Center. PCU's own Savannah Stevenson invites the community to enjoy the free barbecue and explains they are also accepting donations for Rosetown Kid Care.
2: These prosperity days are really about celebrating the communities that support us every day. As a credit union, being local means more than having a branch in a community. It means participating, partnering with local organizations, and finding meaningful ways to contribute.
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3: The first losing streak of the season for the Saskatchewan Roughriders has the defending Grey Cup champion seeking answers, entering a return home versus Toronto on Saturday. Riders head coach Corey Mace is adamant the team's approach begins with him, and he's confident the results will be there against the Argos, speaking to the media postgame Saturday.
4: A lot of us have been together for quite some time and won some football games. We know what to do. We got to go out there and execute it, man. So I don't think that it's a roster issue. I just think we have to tighten up as a football team, and that's my job to make sure that get those guys rolling.
3: Penalties were the main topic of focus in Mace's postgame presser. The Riders will look to turn things around on Saturday at 5 o'clock versus the Argonauts. The Toronto Blue Jays will look to even up their series against the Kansas City Royals tonight in Game 2 at Rogers Centre. Toronto dropped the opener 5-3 last night after a late ninth-inning rally fell short. Nathan Lucas driving in two runs to bring the Jays within striking distance, but was thrown out at second base to end the game.

0: game. Spencer Miles gets the start for Toronto tonight, facing Randy Dobnak as the Royals look to extend their winning streak to 10 games. Here the Jays go for a much-needed win tonight live on Classic Hits Radio 1210 1330. 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
2: Good afternoon, West Central Saskatchewan. Let's take a look at what's coming up in your regional forecast. For our northern regions, including Unity, Macklin, Wilkie, and Bigger, we're seeing sunshine today with winds coming in from the southeast around 20 kilometers this afternoon with highs of 27. Staying clear this evening with those winds sticking around and bringing lows of 12. For our central regions, including Kindersley, Marengo, Brock, and Rosetown, as well as our southern regions, including Kyle, Elrose, Leader, Lancer, and Abbey, are seeing mostly clear skies and sunshine today, though we do have a yellow warning air quality from Environment Canada. Smoke from wildfires are causing poor air quality conditions in parts of Saskatchewan, and we could be seeing some local smoke in these regions. Winds are coming in from the southeast around 20 kilometers today with highs around 30. Staying clear as we look into the evening, though the local smoke may still be sticking around while still seeing those 20 kilometer winds with lows of 12. I'm Terrence Vosh with your West Central Online weather.
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0: you ever look around your house and wonder, where did all this stuff come from? Hey, I'm Sharon Church. Well, you're not alone. 38% of us admit to leaving clutter where it is, hoping someone else will deal with it. It's mom. Mom has to deal with it. 24% say the kitchen counter is the hardest to keep clean. And 10% use the oven for storage. Then there's the junk drawer filled with batteries, elastic bands, pens that usually don't work, mystery keys, charging cables, you know, just the gamut. Mine usually has a lot of expired coupons. And you know someone saying, oh, don't throw that out. We might need it someday. I've got a junk drawer and a junk basket, but I've never used the oven for storage.
1: We know you're doing it.
2: What? Who? Me? I'm not doing anything.
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9: Good afternoon, West Central Saskatchewan. Here's what's coming up in your three-day forecast. We're seeing sunshine and mostly clear skies today, though our central and southern regions are seeing local smoke throughout the day. Environment Canada has issued a yellow warning for air quality. Winds are coming in from the southeast around 20 kilometers across the region, bringing highs of 30. Staying clear of clouds this evening across the region, with those winds sticking around, coming with lows of 12. Tomorrow should start off with clear skies and sunshine, though the region is looking to become a mix of sun and cloud tomorrow afternoon. Winds are coming in from the south around 30 kilometers tomorrow, with highs up to 35. Clouds sticking around in our north and central regions tomorrow evening, and we should expect some showers, while the south clears up, and we're seeing regional lows of 12. Friday brings back that summer feeling across west central with clear skies and highs around 30. Staying clear looking at Friday evening with lows of 11. I'm Terrence Vosh with your West Central Online Weather.
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0: people who brag that they only need 4 or 5 hours of sleep. Like, who are these people? They have to be lying. You can't survive on 4 hours of sleep. Turns out, though, some people actually can. There's a rare genetic mutation, and it lets them function normally on way less sleep. The rest of us need between 7 and 9 hours of sleep. I'm completely useless if I don't get less than 8. I'm there now. I'll wreck 2 days of my life if I stay up past 11. So if you're surviving on 4 hours and feel exhausted and cranky, you're probably not genetically gifted. Yeah, you're just tired.
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13: Good afternoon, West Central Saskatchewan. Here's what's coming up in your three-day forecast. We're seeing sunshine and mostly clear skies today, though our central and southern regions are seeing local smoke throughout the day. Environment Canada has issued a yellow warning for air quality. Winds are coming in from the southeast around 20 kilometers across the region, bringing highs of 30. Staying clear of clouds this evening across the region, with those winds sticking around, coming with lows of 12. Tomorrow should start off with clear skies and sunshine, though the region is looking to become a mix of sun and cloud tomorrow afternoon. Winds are coming in from the south around 30 kilometers tomorrow, with highs up to 35. Clouds sticking around in our north and central regions tomorrow evening, and we should expect some showers, while the south clears up, and we're seeing regional lows of 12. Friday brings back that summer feeling across West Central with clear skies and highs around 30. Staying clear looking at Friday evening with lows of 11. I'm Terrence Vosh with your West Central online weather.
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I'm Sharon Church. I definitely killed my flowers. They are dead. They are not coming back to life because they're shriveled up and brown. Like, there's no way to revive those things. But I planted hydrangeas

0: 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He's been away, and I've been in charge of watering them, which I have not done, except last night I did, because one of them, the leaves were like all shriveled in, but they were still green. So I'm thinking, oh, this guy's still alive. 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
6: The Kindersland District Plains Museum would like to thank everyone who purchased tickets for this year's annual raffle fundraiser. Tickets for the raffle have officially sold out, with more than $4,200 in prizes up for grabs. The museum also extends a big thank you to all of the generous sponsors who donated prizes and helped make the fundraiser possible. This raffle draw will take place on September 5th at the museum, with winners to be announced following the draw. The museum appreciates the continued support from the community, which helps support its work and its ongoing operations. And if you have an event or a fundraiser to share for your community, you can post it for free on the West Central Online Events page.
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2: 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Rosetown RCMP received a report of the crash at about 10:30 Tuesday morning in the RM of Marriott. Police say the sole occupant, an adult man, was pronounced dead at the scene by EMS, and his family has been notified. The Transportation Safety Board and Saskatchewan Coroner Service are investigating, with the cause of the crash not yet released. Bigger RCMP handled about 50 occurrences over the past week, with traffic enforcement making up a large portion of the latest report. Officers issued 32 speeding warnings, 16 speeding tickets, and 4 stop sign tickets, while proactive traffic stops also helped get 2 impaired drivers off the road. Police also responded to family and neighbor disputes, thefts, and online fraud, along with a report of 15 to 20 cattle loose on a highway near Bigger. Kindersley Town Council has approved a new water and sewer bylaw.

0: updating rules for homeowners, businesses, and developers. The bylaw replaces regulations adopted in 2019 and clarifies responsibilities for water and sewer service lines, while requiring all properties connected to the municipal system to have water meters. Commercial and industrial properties must also have approved backflow protection, while property owners are responsible for preventing sewer backups on their properties. They also bring forward a new three-level restriction system tied to the water levels in the town's water tower. Skywatchers across west central Saskatchewan could catch a partial lunar eclipse Thursday night. In Kindersley, the moon rises around 8.04 p.m., with the partial eclipse beginning at 8.33. Maximum eclipse is expected at 10.12 p.m., when most of the moon will be covered by Earth's shadow. The partial phase wraps up just before midnight. Of course, the big wild card is cloud cover, because Saskatchewan weather likes to RSVP, maybe. Residents and travelers in Rosetown are invited to the Prosperity Credit Union's first Community Fun Day tomorrow. A free hot dog barbecue is taking place at the Rosetown Tourism Center from noon to 2 p.m. Head organizer Savannah Stevenson with the credit union is inviting everyone to join the festivities.
1: We're hoping families, community members, and anyone traveling through Rosetown on August 27th will stop by, grab some lunch, and enjoy a round of mini golf on us. 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
3: A return home on Saturday versus the Toronto Argonauts could be just what the Saskatchewan Roughriders need to get back on track. A Week 12 loss to BC started the Roughriders' first losing streak of the season, something head coach Corey Mace says starts with him speaking to media postgame on Saturday.
4: Man, just I got to do a better job, buddy. This is two games in a row where I feel like similar situation, costly penalties, and not winning the turnover battle as a football team. We got to fix that, and to me, that's the head coach's job, to make sure that these guys truly understand that.
3: Mace put an emphasis on a hard week of practice, aiming to tighten things up as a football team. Kickoff is set for 5 o'clock on Saturday in Regina. The Toronto Blue Jays can tie up their series against the Kansas City Royals tonight with Game 2 of their series at Rogers Centre. Toronto dropped the opener last night 5-3, a ninth-inning comeback coming to an abrupt end after Nathan Lucas drove in a pair but was thrown out at second base. On the hill tonight, it's Spencer Miles for the Jays versus Randy Dobnak for the Royals, who have won 9 straight games. Here, the Jays tried to deny 10 wins in a row tonight live on Classic Hits Radio 1210-1330, first pitch at 5:07. And remember, West Central Online is your source for all the latest local sports, scores, and stories. I'm Cooper Douglas.
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0: Good evening, West Central Saskatchewan. Let's take a look at what's coming up in your regional forecast. For our northern regions, including Unity, Macklin, Wilkie, and Bigger, it's looking clear this evening, with winds coming in from the southeast around 20 kilometers, bringing lows of 12. Starting tomorrow off with a mix of sun and cloud, and we should see a 30% chance of showers tomorrow afternoon. Winds continue to come in from the southeast tomorrow, around 30 kilometers in the morning, with highs up to 30. And our central regions, including Kindersley, Marengo, Brock, and Rosetown, as well as our southern regions, including Kyle, Elrose, Leader, Lancer, and Abbey, are looking clear this evening but may see some local smoke, with winds coming in from the southeast around 20 kilometers with lows of 13. Seeing a mix of sun and cloud during the day tomorrow, with those winds sitting around 30 kilometers with highs of 32. I'm Terrence Vosh with your West Central Online weather.
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Learn how to kiss and cuss and fight too. 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Ain't it funny how rumors spread like I know something y'all don't know? Man, that talk is getting old. You better mind your business, man, watch your mouth, for I have to knock that loud mouth out. I'm tired of talking, man, y'all ain't listening to more dirt.

Back in the day, Potts Farm was a place to go. 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Jack and Jim were a few good men. We

0: By now, we all know about the passing of Dolly Parton. She passed yesterday at the age of 80. Country music, actually the world, has lost one of its biggest stars. Absolutely legendary singer, songwriter, actress, philanthropist. Some of, I think, everyone's favorite songs are Jolene, 9 to 5, I Will Always Love You. But my grandma Sally, she loved Dolly Parton, and she used to play her songs while she was cooking in the kitchen when I was growing up. So I think my very favorite Dolly Parton song was my grandma's favorite. It's kind of a deep cut, Coat of Many Colors. No one told a story quite like Dolly.
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4: 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Natural gas is up 2.38% to 2.836 per gigajoule. 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
7: Good evening, West Central Saskatchewan. Here's what's coming up in your three-day forecast. We're seeing clear skies this evening across West Central, though our central and southern regions may be seeing some local smoke. Winds are coming in from the southeast this evening around 20 kilometers with lows of 12. Tomorrow we're looking at a mix of sun and cloud across the region. The north should be seeing a 30% chance of showers in the afternoon. Regional winds are coming in from the south tomorrow around 30 kilometers with highs around 32. The sky is becoming partly cloudy tomorrow evening, the north seeing a 60% chance of showers, while those regional winds stay around 30 kilometers, bringing lows of 15. Friday, though, looks more like summer with a full day of sunshine and clear skies, seeing highs of 28 and lows of 9. I'm Terrence Vosch with your West Central Online Weather.
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1: Dean Brody, where'd you learn how to do that? I'm Sharon Church. Back to school means back to crazy mornings. Got any life hacks? I found one that's kind of unhinged. It could work. We'll chat about that after Morgan Wallen. But first, the James Barker Band, After Dark. If you see.

0: Back to school means back to crazy mornings. Hey, I'm Sharon Church. I'm always game for any sort of hack that helps get those kids out the door on time or less late. Did you see this hack online? It's a mom from Reddit, and she says after her kids take a bath at night, they're both under the age of 7, she dresses them in the outfit they'll wear to school the next day. So they wake up ready to go, and mornings have one less battle. What are your thoughts on that? Because she's asking, is this icky? Is this gross? Is this or weird? The comments are mixed, as you can imagine. Someone says, they're kids. Nobody cares if their clothes are wrinkled as long as they're clean. And then another comment, I think for younger kids, it's fine. Older kids start to look disheveled and start to smell. But by that age, they should be able to dress themselves anyway. Yeah, you know what? If I can tell or smell that they've slept in their clothes, that's a no-go. But I'm kind of here for it if it saves me a fight in the morning.
1: We know you're doing it.
2: 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Who? Me? I'm not doing anything.
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7: Good evening, West Central Saskatchewan. Here's what's coming up in your three-day forecast. We're seeing clear skies this evening across West Central, though our central and southern regions may be seeing some local smoke. Winds are coming in from the southeast this evening around 20 kilometers with lows of 12. Tomorrow we're looking at a mix of sun and cloud across the region. The north should be seeing a 30% chance of showers in the afternoon. Regional winds are coming in from the south tomorrow around 30 kilometers, with highs around 32. The sky is becoming partly cloudy tomorrow evening, the north seeing a 60% chance of showers, while those regional winds stay around 30 kilometers, bringing lows of 15. Friday, though, looks more like summer, with a full day of sunshine and clear skies, seeing highs of 28 and lows of 9. I'm Terrence Vosh with your West Central Online Weather.
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2: Is it a relapse if it's just a drink? A

0: No.
1: Cameron Whitcomb, Options. Hey, I'm Sharon Church. Did you get those back to school haircuts booked yet? This time of year, it's pretty tricky to get a last minute appointment. And they got to have that fresh cut for those back to school photos. And I'm not talking about the professional ones. I'm talking about the traditional first day of school pics, the ones with their backpacks on by the front door. That's the official backdrop, right? Why is it the front door? Sometimes I see a tree in the front yard, but nine times out of 10, it's the front door. Just watch. It won't be long before your Facebook feed will be flooded with those pics. Every one of them by the front door.
2: Alberta farmers dealing with excessive moisture this growing season are getting more time to sign up for AgriStability. Agriculture Minister Tara Sawyer announcing late participation for the 2026 programming year, allowing producers to enroll until October the 1st. Having healthy and productive pastures is a key priority for livestock producers. Range Management Extension Specialist Trevor Lennox says it all begins at seeding.
3: Rather than seeding just grass, also include some legume as well. Or what about even adding two or three grasses and two or three legumes at time of seeding to help improve pasture diversity? In some situations, overseeding some additional species into an older pasture can also improve diversity.
2: He notes pasture management also plays a key role.
3: As a general rule, legumes tend to be the weaker plant in a pasture mix, therefore require longer rest and recovery periods to maintain their health and productivity.
2: For Golden West, I'm Glendalee Allen Vossler.
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1: 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The Transportation Safety Board and Saskatchewan Coroner's Service are investigating a fatal small aircraft crash near Rosetown. RCMP were called to the crash in the RM of Marriott at approximately 10:30 Tuesday morning. An adult man, who was the sole occupant of the aircraft, was pronounced dead at the scene. RCMP say they are not the primary investigating agency and have no further information to release as the investigation continues. Bigger RCMP are reporting a busy week of calls, including traffic enforcement, thefts, fraud, and livestock complaints. Police say officers dealt with about 50 occurrences, including shoplifting, prescription medication theft, and online fraud through Facebook. Two impaired drivers were also dealt with during traffic enforcement. You may want to look up Thursday night as a partial lunar eclipse crosses the west central Saskatchewan sky. The eclipse becomes visible shortly after moonrise, with the partial phase starting around 8:33 p.m. Maximum eclipse happens at 10:12, when a large portion of the moon will sit inside Earth's shadow. The show continues until nearly midnight. No telescope required, though clear skies would certainly help. New water conservation rules are now part of Kindersley's updated water and sewer bylaw, approved by Town Council on August 24th. The three-stage system allows restrictions to be introduced as water tower capacity drops. Level 1 limits outdoor watering, which is currently in effect today as the town works on the water tower, while Level 2 prohibits most outdoor watering and suspends bulk water sales. At Level 3, all outdoor water use is prohibited. The bylaw also includes penalties of up to $20,000 for certain water meter violations. Rosetown residents can enjoy free barbecue and family fun tomorrow while supporting a local organization. Rosetown Prosperity Credit Union is hosting their first Community Fun Day at the Rosetown Tourism Center. PCU's own Savannah Stevenson invites the community to enjoy the free barbecue and explains they are also accepting donations for Rosetown Kid Care.
2: These prosperity days are really about celebrating the communities that support us every day. As a credit union, being local means more than having a branch in the community. It means participating, partnering with local organizations, and finding meaningful ways to contribute.
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3: The first losing streak of the season for the Saskatchewan Roughriders has the defending Grey Cup champion seeking answers, entering a return home versus Toronto on Saturday. Riders head coach Corey Mace is adamant the team's approach begins with him, and he's confident the results will be there against the Argos, speaking to the media post-game Saturday.
4: A lot of us have been together for quite some time, won some football games. We know what to do. We got to go out there and execute it, man. So I don't think that it's a roster issue. I just think we have to tighten up as a football team, and that's my job to make sure that get those guys rolling.
3: Penalties were the main topic of focus in Mace's post-game presser. The Riders will look to turn things around on Saturday at 5 o'clock versus the Argonauts. The Toronto Blue Jays will look to even up their series against the Kansas City Royals tonight in Game 2 at Rogers Centre. Toronto dropped the opener 5-3

0: 3 last night after a late ninth inning rally fell short. Nathan Lucas driving in 2 runs to bring the Jays within striking distance, but was thrown out at second base to end the game. Spencer Miles gets the start for Toronto tonight, facing Randy Dobnak as the Royals look to extend their winning streak to 10 games. Here the Jays go for a much-needed win tonight live on Classic Hits Radio 1210-1330, first pitch at 5:07. And remember, West Central Online is your source for all the latest local sports, scores, and stories. I'm Cooper Douglas.
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2: Good evening, West Central Saskatchewan. Let's take a look at what's coming up in your regional forecast. For our northern regions, including Unity, Macklin, Wilkie, and Bigger, it's looking clear this evening with winds coming in from the southeast around 20 kilometers, bringing lows of 12. Starting tomorrow off with a mix of sun and cloud, and we should see a 30% chance of showers tomorrow afternoon. Winds continue to come in from the southeast tomorrow, around 30 kilometers in the morning, with highs up to 30. And our central regions, including Kindersley, Marengo, Brock, and Rosetown, as well as our southern regions, including Kyle, Elrose, Leader, Lancer, and Abbey, are looking clear this evening but may see some local smoke, with winds coming in from the southeast around 20 kilometers with lows of 13. Seeing a mix of sun and cloud during the day tomorrow with those winds sitting around 30 kilometers with highs of 32. I'm Terrence Vosh with your West Central Online weather.
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0: Stella Lefty, Boston. I'm Sharon Church, and it's now time for your Sorta Sports Report. Only 29 games left in the Major League Baseball regular season. 29 games. How many games do they start with? Now, the Toronto Blue Jays, they're still on the outside of a wild card spot. Last night, the Royals beat the Jays 5-3. Game 2 of 3 is tonight at Rogers Centre.
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0: It is down $2.06 to $80.30 a barrel, and Brent crude is down $2.36 to $86.22 a barrel. 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
14: Good evening, West Central Saskatchewan. Here's what's coming up in your 3-day forecast. We're seeing clear skies this evening across West Central, though our central and southern regions may be seeing some local smoke. Winds are coming in from the southeast this evening around 20 kilometers with lows of 12. Tomorrow we're looking at a mix of sun and cloud across the region. The north should be seeing a 30% chance of showers in the afternoon. Regional winds are coming in from the south tomorrow around 30 kilometers with highs around 32. The sky is becoming partly cloudy tomorrow evening, the north seeing a 60% chance of showers, while those regional winds stay around 30 kilometers, bringing lows of 15. Friday, though, looks more like summer with a full day of sunshine and clear skies, seeing highs of 28 and lows of 9. I'm Terrence Vosch with your West Central Online Weather.
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I'm Sharon Church. If a Gen Zer calls you polyester, sorry to say, but that's not a compliment. We'll talk about that after Jordan Davis. But first, here's Josh Stumpf.

0: Jordan Davis, turn this truck around. I'm Sharon Church. Move over, cringe. Gen Z has a new favorite insult. Polyester. Calling something or someone polyester means you're fake or it's fake, cheap, inauthentic, mass-produced, or trying too hard to look impressive. It's based on the idea that polyester fabric is a synthetic material often associated with cheap, fast fashion clothing as opposed to higher-end natural fabrics. Don't you love being middle-aged? I'm serious. When you're 20, you care about what other 20-year-olds think of you. When you're 40, you don't care. It's wonderful.
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2: Good evening, West Central Saskatchewan. Here's what's coming up in your three-day forecast. We're seeing clear skies this evening across West Central, though our central and southern regions may be seeing some local smoke. Winds are coming in from the southeast this evening around 20 kilometers with lows of 12. Tomorrow we're looking at a mix of sun and cloud across the region. The north should be seeing a 30% chance of showers in the afternoon. Regional winds are coming in from the south tomorrow around 30 kilometers with highs around 32. The sky is becoming partly cloudy tomorrow evening, the north seeing a 60% chance of showers, while those regional winds stay around 30 kilometers, bringing lows of 15. Friday, though, looks more like summer with a full day of sunshine and clear skies, seeing highs of 28 and lows of 9. I'm Terrence Vosch with your West Central Online Weather.
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0: Gord Bamford, Blame It On That Red Dress. I'm Sharon Church wrapping up for tonight. Stick around, though. Lots of great tunes coming up before 6 o'clock. I see, Tucker Wetmore, Brunette, coming up next. See you tomorrow.
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1: 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Battleford's RCMP are asking the public for help locating 23-year-old Tristan Honch Rosendahl, who is wanted in connection with an aggravated assault in North Battleford. Police say the August 25th incident left the victim seriously injured. Rosendahl is described as white, 5'8", about 130 pounds, with green eyes and blonde hair. His whereabouts are unknown, but he is known to travel to the Edmonton area. Anyone who sees him is asked not to approach and to call 310-RCMP. The Clearwater River Dene Nation has opened a safety checkpoint along Highway 955 north of Laloche as uranium exploration activity increases in the western Athabasca Basin. Travelers passing through the reserve land are being asked to check in, while industry representatives will be asked to provide information about their work. The nation says the checkpoint will support community safety, environmental oversight, and communication with companies without interfering with lawful travel. The federal government has launched a new National Workforce Alliance aimed at addressing labor shortages and skills gaps across Canada's transportation and supply chain sector. The initiative will bring together employers, educators, labor organizations, and Indigenous partners from trucking, rail, marine, air transportation, and warehousing.